investigation. They know they turn that stick turn, that stick turn. They know we turn that lick turn, that lick turn. $10 million cash, friend. Start a sip of syrup, I'm gonna get incense. Gotta

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0: 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Damn right there for the great Rich Homie Quan, man. Rest in peace, down right there. It's called the Most Roller Inside Throwback Thursday. Holla at me, 601-483-9595. Somebody said they want to hear that Mr. Magic. I smoke, I drink. So you know I got to put that on, man. I got that coming up for you right here on the beat.
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0: 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Corey Moe and Sats Radio. 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One of the hardest beats ever right there, man. Manny Fresh did his thing on that. But look, man, we are inside the primetime show, so you know what time it is. 8 o'clock mixdown, throwback Thursday style, hour long, hour strong, nothing but throwbacks. 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

No, she thinks she me when she driving the sport. 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

0: 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You know, we at inside the 8 o'clock mixdown, Throwback Thursday. So, you know, I got to have another half hour to go. So, I got to take a real quick commercial break, but definitely come back right after this, right here, on the beat.
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see all this motion I'm having. He cool, I ain't gon' lie. When we link up, we have us a time. Put on that for me, baby, get fly. His bitch says he blood, you know how I ride. His bitch says he blood, he know how I roll. Conceited as f, I get all the f, I change up my f, like I change my clothes. The hood winning, I'm up in the skull.

Mississippi, West Alabama, school is just about over, and you've been with some of these teachers all year long, and we want you to tell us who's your favorite teacher. Go to the B12 site today and

0: Going on in New York with that now. You feel me? I go spin on a. You feel me? I go booming out on that. You feel what I'm saying? I go metro booming on. Feel what I'm saying? Stop playing with a swag chick. You feel me?
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1: Kudoski, you know what I'm saying? 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
0: 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I was about to, but you convinced us. 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

No, she thinks she me when she driving the sport. 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

0: to all my HBCUs in the SIP. Jackson State, Alcorn, Mississippi Valley, Tougaloo College, and Russ College. 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We 95.1 to be.
1: You ain't even telling me what this title.
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But I still go back to make sure shit intact, I'm a leader. 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
0: You're kicking it with Meridian's number one for hip-hop and R&B. 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

rest of the college graduates, high school graduates, and all the graduates in the class of 2026, you did it. 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
2: Yeah, man. 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
0: On the couch with my favorite sinner. 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
1: 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We're Meridian's number one for hip-hop and R&B. 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

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Who the f is that? 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
1: Fuck, man. 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

0: I went triple dipper. 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I'm popping this in real life. 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They not having going on.
1: Why?
0: That's

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0: was from a federal prison. This call is from
1: Robert Kelly.
0: This call will be recorded and subject to monitoring at any time. To accept this call, press 5. You may begin speaking now.
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0: They're kicking it with Meridian's number one for hip-hop and R&B, and doing it for the culture with 95.1 The Beat.

0: class to the college graduates, high school graduates, and all the graduates in the class of 2026. 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
0: 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We Meridian's number one for hip-hop and R&B. 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

trapping no dark skin, country old. 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

0: tight, but
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0: 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WJXM, number one in the streets, number one in the schools, number one in the community, and number one for hip-hop and R&B, doing it for the culture. We 95.1 The Beat. 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

0: 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East Mississippi, West Alabama, and everybody listening online. 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
1: Who you with?
0: On the couch with my favorite sinner. 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
1: Yeah.
0: You're gigging it with Meridian's number one for hip-hop and R&B. 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
1: 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It's me down my knees. 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

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I'm 25, I done beat up the road. Went from New York to Texas and all the way home. Hey, I'm from the country. We put hot sauce on a pork chop sandwich. The plug said he getting in from Cali, so he paying shipping and handling.

sauce on a pork chop sandwich. 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I talked to some people that told me he probably could blow. 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I

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3: it's
4: Friday.
3: We are all here. J. Cruz.
5: Yo.
3: Yep, also Trey G.
6: What's happening?
3: And comedian J.J. Williamson.
7: Hello.
3: All right, everybody. Today it is Friday, May 8th. It is World Donkey Day.
6: Donkey? Mm-hmm. She got a donk.

0: don't you got it.
1: All right. Mm-hmm.
2: All right, fine. Here it is. It is no socks day.
1: No socks.
0: I can't do them no more. Mm-hmm. I don't
1: you can't do,
0: that.
1: Do socks?
0: I mean, not with regular shoes. Tennis shoes.
1: So you just, it'd be shoes and just feet. That's it.
0: Oh, no, I do socks. I thought they were, I'm sorry. I'm thinking they say you don't do socks.
2: No,
0: oh.
2: Yeah, it's no socks day.
0: No socks.
1: No socks day?
2: I don't know. It's National Have a Coke Day.
3: Okay.
0: I love me old good Coke.
3: Me too. Oh, yeah. My God.
0: Especially the one that say,
1: I like Pepsi.
2: Do you really?
1: I'm a Pepsi man myself.
2: Pepsi always just tastes like flat Coke.
0: For real.
2: Flat Trippy. Coke?
0: It does. Flat Coke, yeah. I go with that.
3: But the best Coca-Cola is at McDonald's and the fountain. Mm. Oh, my God.
2: National Give Somebody a Cupcake Day.
0: I ain't had one in a minute.
2: And it is Reward Yourself Day.
1: Hey, my granny used to say that. When you get paid, I don't care if it's a piece of candy. Buy yourself something.
2: Mm-hmm. My mom used to say that, too. You got to do something.
1: Serve you first.
2: That's nice. Yeah. I know that's right. Trey says, serve you first.
1: Yeah.
2: All right, let's celebrate birthdays, y'all. Here we go. Happy birthday goes out to the rapper 6ix9ine celebrating a birthday.
0: 6ix9ine. Now, is that the one that used to be married to Vivica Fox?
2: Hell no. Oh.
1: What? Oh. And then he said, oh, like he was scared. Oh.
0: What? Y'all, boy, if y'all could have seen Dee Dee's face when I said that.
2: I'm like, huh? Who?
1: Boy, no. I don't know who you thinking of.
2: Me either.
0: Yeah. My bad.
2: All right, let's move on. Happy birthday goes out to the pop singer, Katie P. B. Who's Katie B?
4: Katie B.
2: Who's Katie B?
3: I don't even know.
2: We know Katie
4: B.
2: Who?
4: She's from London.
2: She's from London?
1: He don't even know. He just be putting people on there.
2: I know it.
0: She's one of the Spice Girls?
2: That's our producer, Breeze. Breeze, who's Katie B?
4: The girl from London.
2: Oh, her.
1: Yeah.
2: Okay, happy birthday to the girl from London, Katie B.
0: Hell no. London, Kentucky, though.
1: Yeah.
3: Kentucky, though.
2: Thank you, Breeze. This is one of our producers London here at the Bridge. Show. He said that's her birthday today, Katie B. All right. We kicked the show off with early morning memes. Here we go. Mine just says this. They say 40 is the new 30, and 50 is the new 40. All I know is 9 p.m. is definitely the new midnight, because I be asleep.
5: Nighty-night.
3: All right, y'all, here it is. I'm a dad. If you're a dad and you need a joke, I got a dad joke. You can use it.
2: Come on,
3: here we go.
2: You
3: guys ready? What's blue and not very heavy?
0: What's blue and not very heavy?
3: It's one of those ones that get you.
2: What?
3: Light blue.
0: Okay, I see it.
3: I mean, come on, you gotta give me my.
1: I don't like that one. I got one.
2: All right, thank
1: I got
2: you
1: one. Since Cinco de Mayo just passed, I got another one. Mine says, y'all better not get mad when Juneteenth come around. And Miska's talking about they named Harriet Tubman.
2: I know that's right.
3: And wearing what?
0: Ooh.
2: Harriet Tubman.
0: Okay, here we go. Females be having Beyonce attitude with a Morgan Freeman face.
2: I hate you.
3: Boy,
2: I hate
1: damn.
2: You. Better.
0: Come on
2: I don't
0: now.
2: Like that. All right.
0: Let's switch it up.
2: All right.
1: Damn it, man.
2: That's how we kick the show off, early morning memes and insults. All right, listen. On the show today, we're going to tap in with a new couple on Date Fail. Hopefully, we can get them on the right track. Plus, we're going to get into a dope discussion where your two cents definitely matter. We got free money inside the $1,000 minute game. So here we go. Get ready. It's Friday.
0: Hey.
2: It's Dee Dee in the morning.
0: Come on now.
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1: Good morning, TD in the morning. Okay, let me just say this. Trey G and JJ, get ready. J. Crew said he's going to blow our mind with something. He said these are some things we got to get ready for by 2050, right?
2: By 2050. Okay. These things sound made up, y'all, but these are actual things that are going to be happening by 2050.
1: By 2050.
2: So get used to it.
1: We already know, flying cars.
2: For sure. Oh, yeah. Now, the infrastructure for flying cars is a little bit away, but they are definitely coming. But I'm going to blow your mind. This is a little bit different. So imagine a battery that never needs charged for your phone.
1: Oh, that'd be great.
2: By 2050, they're going to be using synthetic diamond that turns radiation into continuous electric currents.
1: So we're going to have a battery that we never have to charge.
2: Ever. Your phone will
1: always stay on.
2: Be on.
1: Nice.
3: I'm going to tell you this. Don't keep it in your pocket because it's going to get your leg cancer.
2: Burn a hole for your thigh.
3: That do not sound healthy.
1: You be walking with a limp. He's in leg cancer.
2: Hopefully by 2050, Trey, they make it safe.
1: Let's see. Okay, what else we got?
2: Hopefully. All right, next. So they're going to be having a Earth digital copy. So Earth will have its own digital copy. Well, they'll be able to predict storms, earthquakes, right? Because this digital copy will have everything in place where they'll be able to predict the weather patterns of the future for the planet.
1: Nice.
3: I like that one.
2: Ain't that dope?
1: Yeah, this is like 2050, everybody.
2: By 2050. Mm-hmm. All right, so real meat will be grown in labs by 2050.
1: I can see that.
2: And we're not, this isn't called substitute. This is actual raising of an animal, but not letting it fully, you know, it's a science behind it. But it's not a copy. It's actual meat.
1: Yeah,
2: by 2050.
3: Actual meat.
2: That's what they are.
3: Impossible meat.
1: Yeah.
2: See, all those names. Are, no, take all the, no substitute.
1: Mystery
2: meat.
1: Don't
2: do that. No, this is actual animal meat grown in labs.
1: You can get mystery meat right now at the dollar store.
2: You actually can.
4: So well, you got to cook it. Damn! Immediately. Don't put it in the freezer. None of that.
3: Damn.
1: Hold on, you gotta take one of the small hibachis with you to the
4: If you got a hot plate, put it in the trunk and plug it up and cook it while you drive.
3: JJ make it sound like you gotta cook it on the motor.
4: For real.
2: You gotta do what you got.
4: By
2: 2050, shelves will have meat from non-living animals, and that is a fact. Right. Next. Hyperspeed trains will replace short-haul flights. So any short flight, you want to, you know, these hyper trains are quiet. They don't give out any emissions. They don't cause any turbulence. They don't shake. I've never been on one, but they're going to be here everywhere, and short trips will be taken over by these, so you won't have to take a flight for two hours.
1: I hope they're cheaper than the flights. Okay, but go ahead.
2: They have to be. They have to be. All right, so this is for real, and I've heard a lot about this. The woolly mammoth will be back by 2050. This is for real. They're already in the process of making this. Now, they're big. And they say, realistically, they will help slow down the melting of the ice caps.
1: Oh, really?
2: Yes, because how big they are, they'll take away in the air. What is that?
3: Moisture? Like moisture or atmosphere?
2: Not the moisture, the bad thing that's in the air. CO,
3: pollution.
2: Yes, it'll filter everything. Their size and what they do will help the environment, and it'll slow down the ice from melting.
1: All right.
2: Humans will live on cities built on oceans. Trey, how much of the ocean, the world is the ocean? Is water?
3: It's like 90% almost.
2: 71%.
3: 71%?
2: 71% is covered in ocean, which means we're running out of land.
3: Yep.
2: Scientists in China.

0: people did not like this one. AI will decode animal language.
1: I bet they will.
0: We will be able to understand.
1: Hold on. I would love to know what my dog Dak thinks.
0: Exactly.
1: Of me. I want to know it. Because every now and then he turns his head and looks at me like, really? You know what I mean? Like, this dog will just stare at me and just turn his head like, what?
0: Imagine your fish telling you, yo, get me some more water.
1: All right. Now, I'm not trying to figure out what the goldfish has to say.
2: I just, Dak just hit me. He said he want to tell you, I've been ready to go. He said, I want a new owner. And I want to eat what you eat.
1: And he does. That's hilarious. Hey, so all of these things are expected by 2050.
0: Things that sound completely unbelievable by 2050 will be a real thing. So get ready, y'all.
1: Well, I think it's going to be sooner than that because the way technology going. Right? All right. Thank you for that, Cruz. Appreciate it. It's Didi in the morning.
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Seal. It's OBM farm, I'm raising these on duns. 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

0: Good morning. It's Dee Dee in the morning. I'm sleepy because I just got through eating.
1: Boy.
0: Good food. Some good food. And a lot. Jay Cruz is here. Also, a comedian, J.J. Williams and Trey G. Now, here's the deal. Trey went into this spot, told us all about it, but Jay Cruz actually fell in love when they came in. Tell everybody why.
2: So Trey told us about this Dominican spot that he went to recently, and I haven't been there. And luckily, that's who's in here today. Fritua!
3: Yes.
0: Please welcome Rosie and James Brunder.
4: Hey, good morning.
2: Yes.
0: All right, so Rosie and James, you two here. This was really my first time eating full Dominican food.
1: Yeah, me too.
2: All the way,
0: like tasting so much. You guys brought so much in. Please tell everybody some of the things you brought in today and what you serve at your restaurant.
5: Well, we brought some, we have a traditional Cuban that we make. Our pork, we let it get in the oven for 8 to 10 hours, let that fall off the bone. We brought some chimis, which is a traditional burger. You have your protein, you have your cabbage, your sauce in there. We brought some moro de gandules, which is the rice with the pigeon peas in it. We brought some pork. We brought a lot of beautiful things in here.
0: You sure did.
2: Empanadas.
5: Yes, I mean, lots of flavor.
0: We ate good.
1: You know what y'all brought? Some sleepy.
5: that usually accompanies
1: that. Yeah, okay. Buddy.
0: All right, so you guys opened the restaurant. Tell us a little bit about how long you had the restaurant and what else everybody can expect there.
5: The restaurant, we've had it for 3 years. Our expectations is to give quality. Love, you know, the food is a language, you know, it's an art. So when we come in, we want you to feel like you're at home, especially when you're having food at home. You're never in the living room, you're in the kitchen. You know, when you're with family, you're always in the kitchen. You're always eating, you're munching. So that's the experience that we want people to have.
0: All right, now Rosie, you did all this cooking today?
6: Yes, I did.
0: Okay, Rosie can cook.
1: Yes,
0: Rosie
1: can
0: go down.
2: Rosie can cook, but she's scared to talk though.
0: I know.
2: Rosie,
0: how'd you guys tell me about the name, by the way?
6: So fritura means everything fried.
0: Ah.
6: But when you tell someone that doesn't know what fritura is, they're like, what?
0: Mm-hmm. Mm-hmm.
6: So it's like, fritu what? So it could be a question, but it could also be a statement, because once they have the food, it's like, fritu what?
0: Yeah.
1: I like that.
0: It's all
1: like
0: about
1: that.
0: The delivery.
6: Wow.
1: So everything is fried.
6: Almost everything is fried.
1: Everything's fried. Mm-hmm. Okay.
6: So the concept that we have is that we want to give you what you don't want to make at home.
0: Mm-hmm.
6: So you don't want to fry all these things at home. So that's what we give you.
0: Okay.
1: Yeah.
0: You guys brought something in and you said it's kind of like an appetizer that had the sausage in it, cheese.
6: So it's called a picadera or a fritura.
0: Uh-huh.
6: So that has the Dominican sausage, which is the longaniza. It has fried salami, fried cheese, fried pork, and fried chicken. Mm-hmm. And we usually serve it either with tostones or maduros.
0: Okay. Mm. This is
2: tostones, maduros, or plátanos, plantains.
0: Yeah. Thank you, Cruz. Because, you know, all I know is that when they came in, Cruz, he's been eating everything since y'all walked in over an hour ago.
2: When I first smelled it, I was like, this smells like my mama's kitchen.
0: So for somebody who, let's see, somebody who's never had Dominican food before, what's the first thing you think they got to try from your menu?
5: I think that it's called the mangube tres golpes. That's a traditional
0: it's
5: butter smashed plantains with the three hits. Mangu.
0: Mangu.
7: There you go.
0: Mangu.
7: And the other one.
5: Los tres golpes.
0: Hey,
5: you got it.
0: Yes. I'm gonna learn this.
1: Go ahead.
0: You try it. Say it again.
1: Nah, but so y'all was saying.

0: Mangú, Mangú es de tres golpes.
1: Mangú.
0: Tres.
1: Tres.
0: Golpes.
1: Golpes.
0: You got it.
2: So
0: that's it. That's
2: it. So it's kind of the three punches.
3: Yeah,
2: that's right. So fried salami, fried cheese, and fried eggs, and then we put pickled onions over it.
3: So that right there is what you think people should try first.
2: That is the most traditional thing that you would think of when you think Dominican Republic, because it's like a Dominican breakfast.
3: Yes. You're located in Roanoke, Texas. Tell everybody again how to find a Fritúa.
0: If you put Dominican food, we're going to pop up.
3: Okay.
0: But Fritúa, you go on our social media, so it's fritúa.com. Mm-hmm. You'll find us. I mean, okay. we're not hard to find.
3: I love that. Dominican food, y'all. If you've never had it before, you got to try theirs. It's so good. Everything you brought was good.
0: Thank you so
3: Everything.
0: Much.
3: I promise you, was that good.
2: Oh, you still have to try the dulce de coco.
3: What is
2: coconut
3: that?
2: Coconut candy.
3: The coconut candy.
2: And the Fritúa cookie that we collaborated with Big Zaddy's, and she makes the cookie for us. So we provide the dulce de coco, and she makes the coconut candy. Cookie for
3: you
2: us.
3: You know, I'm really upset that I don't have an accent. Because y'all's accent, the way you were able to just, you know, the words just rolling off your tongue. I'm getting mad. I want that. All right, here's the deal. If you want to try it, if you've never had Dominican food, you really need to go to Roanoke, Texas. And you guys are located where inside?
2: 206 North Oak Street in Roanoke, Texas.
4: And just to let you know, it is not the same as Mexican food.
3: No.
4: Yes,
3: no,
4: we all speak Spanish, but it's two different things.
3: Yes, it is. Very much so. You guys got to try them. Definitely support. That's what this is all about. Our small business spotlight is putting the spotlight on some of those in our community that you need to support. Rosie and James Brunder are their names, and it's called Fritúa, and make sure you visit them in Roanoke.
1: Fritúa!
0: Yes.
3: Rosie and James Brunder!
0: Hey, good morning.

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1: Good Friday morning to you. It's DEDE in the morning, looking right now for Trey G to find out what's trending with Trey this early in the morning.
6: Hey, if you have logged into your Instagram account, you might notice that you have a little bit less of a follower count than you had when you went to sleep.
7: Yo, I went straight to it when I read this.
6: Yeah, they say that Instagram has removed multiple Instagram accounts following a major bot purge. Mm-hmm. So, bot accounts basically are accounts that pretty much are set up by like machines or like not run by people, or they've just been inactive on Instagram for I don't know how long.
1: Oh, that's what I heard. Yeah, inactive accounts, this and that. There's a lot of them that they,
6: And they inflate people's follower accounts. And so now Instagram is trying to get rid of that so they can kind of purge everything and start anew.
1: Did you see what they said? I think Kylie Jenner lost 15 million followers.
6: Oh, dang. Stop.
1: Yeah, she lost like 15 million. Somebody else lost 8 million followers. Yo. Yeah.
7: Did you guys go check?
1: No, I didn't even check.
6: I did go check. I didn't lose any, but I did see a page that I follow. They lost like 100,000.
1: No,
6: and it's like a very popular like black page.
1: Really?
8: Yeah. Now, are they gonna get those back?
1: Yeah, that's
7: they're bot accounts.
1: They could have been bot or inactive. Somebody's so just they inactive. They're gone.
6: Yeah, they gone.
7: It kind of tells you your real following count. You know what I mean?
6: It's good though to a certain extent because if they don't interact with you, they're just taking up kind of room and space.
7: I agree.
1: You know, I had to do that. Like I'd be following people, but I don't really. So I had stopped. I had to unfollow because I was like, "You're bothering me. I mean, what am I doing?"
6: I unfollowed you.
7: Wait, damn. Hold on, let's just look. You unfollowed me, girl.
8: Look, today.
1: All right, listen, coming up, we got the five things you need to know to start your day. It's DEDE in the morning.

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No, she thinks she me when she driving in sport. 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
1: It's Dee Dee in the morning, and we gotta get into something right now. First of all, good morning. It is Friday. There is J. Cruz.
2: Hey.
1: Also, Trey G.
3: Happy Friday.
1: Uh-oh. And comedian J.J. Williamson.
4: Good morning, good morning, good morning, good people. It's Friday. It's Friday. It's the weekend. It's time to party. Hey. It's Friday. It's Friday. It's the weekend. It's time to party. So, JJ, what you do?
1: Hey.
4: When the weekend come to you. Well, like, I'm going to get my shop on.
1: Okay.
4: And I'm going to get my brunch on.
1: Okay.
4: Then I'm going to get my smoke on all weekend long because it's Friday.
5: Five things you need to know right now on Dee Dee in the morning.
1: First thing he needs to know right now, everybody is upset. They're saying an IDF soldier, an Israeli soldier now, has been caught desecrating the statue of Virgin Mary. Yeah, they said that what he did was he took a cigarette. He had a cigarette in his mouth, and he took one and put it to the Virgin Mary's mouth, too. Gave her a cigarette.
2: Mm.
1: So yeah. People are upset about it. They said he's desecrating the statue of the Virgin Mary.
2: Most recently, another soldier hit the head of a Jesus statue with a sledgehammer.
1: Mm-hmm.
2: That photo went out too. So they've been having some issues with that over
1: there.
2: They
1: really, really have.
2: Oh, you know, they put together a commission over there just to investigate incidents like this.
1: Really?
2: Against Christians over there.
1: Wow. Yeah. Right. But yeah, they said they didn't like the fact that the Virgin Mary was smoking. And again, it looked like it's a cigarette. I don't know if it's anything else. I don't know.
3: Leave them statues and stuff alone.
1: Leave it alone.
2: All right. Expert, JJ.
4: Hey, well, ladies and gentlemen, let's talk a little NFL. Now, y'all know a couple of weeks ago we had the NFL draft. These teams are starting to go to minicamp. Well, there's one particular player that's not going to be in minicamp, and J. Cruz, unfortunately, it's your team.
2: Mm-mm.
4: Aaron Rodgers.
2: Mm.
4: Aaron Rodgers has not decided if he's going to come back to the Pittsburgh Steelers. He's holding his team up, the franchise up right now. They didn't pick a quarterback in the draft. They didn't trade for one. So for right now,

0: Pittsburgh Steelers franchise is quarterbackless, if that's such a word, right?
1: Quarterbackless
0: right now. So they don't have no quarterback. So, Cruz, you get in shape, man. They may be calling you up, man. They need a quarterback.
2: Oh, y'all saw me last year with my son's shoulder pads on.
0: Yeah. So you are ready. You got the helmet. You got the glove. You got the, yeah, so you ready.
2: Mouthpiece.
0: Yeah.
2: I got the skills.
3: You saw me last year. You looked the damn fool.
1: Okay, all right. Guys.
3: You saw me last year. You looked the damn fool. Go ahead, man.
2: Can we talk about this Philly crossing guard who some people say acted a fool after he got interviewed for retelling a story about a car crash by school?
4: When I tell you, he ran the light, T-boned the lady. I'm bobbing and weaving. I'm just thankful to be alive right now. Thank you, Jesus.
5: What did it sound like?
4: Bam! I swear, not to be funny. It happened that fast, and luckily, I'm alive.
5: Do you know what time of day kids are playing out there?
4: They was out there. They were in there. I had to pull a kid out. I had to pull, what's the name, nephew out?
5: Mm-mm. What?
4: Mm-hmm. No, what's the name, nephew?
6: Thomas?
4: Mm-hmm. Yes. Mm-hmm.
5: So there were kids in there?
4: Yes. My adrenaline is still running. I'm just thankful to be alive.
5: So you see this car on its side, kids are screaming, what's going on?
4: I run Sebu, then I grab a kid out because he's stuck frantic, pull him out, guy's in there, he's trapped in there, then I run out, get myself together, because my heart is boom, boom, boom, boom, boom.
2: He went viral for personality.
0: Yeah,
2: for
0: another story. I saw
2: it. It was really good. Hey, I wouldn't be surprised.
1: It made me think about it. They can make a song. Remember that one lady who did it? There was a lady who was the reporter, and she was like, y'all don't remember that?
2: Oh, Protect Your Kids.
1: No, that was Hide Your Kids, Hide Your Wife. That was a guy, and they made a song out of that one.
0: Okay. Right.
1: But then there was another woman.
3: There was another woman.
1: Right.
3: Oh, Lord Jesus, yeah, there's a fire.
1: There it is. Y'all don't remember that?
3: Something brown.
1: Yeah.
3: I definitely do remember her.
1: And they made a big video and a song out of her for being an eyewitness. I see them doing that with him, too.
3: Yeah, but the other guy, too, Hide Your Kids, Hide Your Wife, he was famous for real. There's a rapper out of Florida by the name of Kodak Black, a.k.a. Bill Capri.
0: Yeah.
3: It looks like Kodak Black was arrested in Florida for drug trafficking charges. He just recently turned himself in off of a 2025 case back in November that he caught. His attorney actually did release a statement. He said it is a weak legal basis that they have arrested him on. They found prescription cough syrup, promethazine, and some other stuff on him. So he is now locked up behind bars. And I feel like, I ain't gonna lie, that's kind of the best place for Kodak Black at this point.
2: Boy.
1: Damn.
3: He has been very sporadic on social media.
1: Promethazine.
3: Oh,
1: golly. All right, listen. Those right there are your five. We need somebody to play our $1,000 mini game. You answer 10 questions correctly this morning. You're going to win some cash. You're going to be $1,000 richer for the weekend right now if you answer these questions, all right? Hit us up right now at 833-TALK TO DeeDee.
0: That's 833-825-5233.
1: It's DeeDee in the morning.
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1: Good morning, Dee Dee. In the morning, we're about to play our $1,000 Minute Game. Get ready. All right, so listen, you guys, before we even get into that, according to this, they say on average, we spend about this many minutes each day looking for something that we lost or we can't find. How many minutes a day y'all be looking around going, where'd I leave that? Mm-mm. Let me find.
2: Anywhere from 35 to an hour.
1: Huh? Okay.
2: About 35 minutes to an hour.
1: You're going to take you about 35 minutes to find something? Yeah. What about you, Trey?
3: I say about 10 to 15.
1: What about you, Cruz?
4: Recently, hours and hours. I would say 5 hours. I've been losing
2: everything.
4: Damn. I've been losing everything.
3: Sound like money long.
1: I know it, right? Hours and hours.
4: I swear, y'all. Something going on. I'm forgetting everything.
1: They say
2: you,
1: on average.
2: You renovated your house then.
4: Something's wrong.
1: They say it takes, on average, 55 minutes for you to find something you lost in the house.
2: Yeah.
4: 55. I needed time to find something this morning.
3: It take me that long. I just give up. I'd go get another one.
1: Me too, Trey. I'd be like, you know, unless it's my keys.
2: Now, your keys be expensive. Yeah. My son just lost his damn. We had to get one made.
1: Let me tell you what I ended up having to do, guys. Let me tell you, I really do feel like my mama now. So there's like this table when you walk in the house.
2: Yeah. Mm-hmm.
1: And I have a little bowl right there, and that's where I put my keys every time I walk in, so I know where the hell they are.
2: I got a little hook right by my...
1: Oh, you have a hook?
2: I got a hook right there by the door.
1: Oh, you put your coat and hat there, too, on that hook?
2: No, I hang them up.
1: Uh-oh. All right, let's go. I was like,

0: Tabitha. Hey, Tabitha.
1: Tab.
2: Good morning.
0: I love the name Tabitha. I think that's such a cute name.
3: I had sex with a Tabitha once.
2: What?
3: I did.
1: Oh, she said, ooh.
3: Tabitha, I know it wasn't you, baby. I'm just saying. I just remember Tabitha. She was a cool girl. I like Tabby.
4: Oh, Tabitha.
3: Me and Tabby.
4: Tabitha, what's your middle name?
2: Lasagna.
4: Tabitha, lasagna.
3: Not lasagna.
2: Not lasagna. But
4: lasagna. Lasagna.
3: And the girl we just said.
1: Tabitha lasagna. That's a name. Man. Girl, boy.
4: Tabitha,
1: I like
4: lasagna.
0: So Tabitha, do they ever call you Tabby or anything? It's just Tabitha.
2: Just
0: Tab.
3: I like that.
2: Mm-hmm. Right.
3: Can I call you Tab?
0: All right, Tab. Listen, we're going to spin this wheel. We'll see who's going to ask these questions and see if we can get some extra cash.
5: Okay, JJ from the set.
4: Trey G.
5: J. Cruz. $20 bonus.
4: The dub. Right. You got a dub.
3: All right, here we go, girl. So listen, I'm going to read you the question. If you don't know the answer, just say pass because we'll come back to it and you can try again. You don't want to take too long on each question because you only got 60 seconds. You ready?
2: I'm ready.
3: All right, here we go, Tab. How tall are you?
2: 5'9".
3: Are you one of the tallest or shortest in your family?
2: Tallest.
3: Ted Turner was the founder of which news network?
2: CNN.
4: Yeah.
3: Harrisburg is the capital of which state? Which female singer said she had an awkward moment with Rihanna at the Met Gala recently?
2: Beyonce.
3: How many championship rings does LeBron James have?
2: Six.
3: What's the fifth question I asked you? The fifth.
2: About the Met Gala with Rihanna.
3: Yeah. Who on the morning show has a nickname Alexa? Has the nickname Alexa?
2: Dee
4: Dee. Uh-uh.
3: What does CSI stand for?
2: Pass.
3: Spell the word February.
2: F-E.

0: B-R-U-A-R-Y.
1: Harrisburg's the capital of what state?
2: Okay. Tabitha?
1: Okay, you did okay.
0: Yes.
2: You got 5 out of 10. Yeah, 5 out of 10, girl.
3: Yeah, yeah,
2: all right, here's what you missed. Harrisburg is the capital of which state? Pennsylvania.
1: P.A.
2: Which female singer said she had an awkward moment with Rihanna at the Met Gala? Tyla. How many championship rings does the king, LeBron James, have?
3: Yeah.
2: 4.
3: But she said 6, so you know who she was really thinking about.
4: Okay.
1: Uh-oh.
4: All righty.
3: Thank you.
2: Tom Brady has 7.
3: No, he got 7.
2: That's 7 rings.
3: We're talking about the real GOAT.
2: And then Bill Russell, the one who has the most NBA rings.
3: We're talking about the real GOAT.
2: Most NBA rings given to.
3: We're talking about the real GOAT.
2: Okay. All right. That was 12 to him, I think they said. But anyways. But we're going to worry about 6 little ones somebody got. All right. Listen.
3: Oh, God.
2: Who on the morning show has the nickname Alexa, Trey G? And what does CSI stand for? Crime Scene Investigation.
3: Mm-hmm.
2: So you got 5 out of 10. You're going to get $10 every correct answer. We added up as $50, but add another 20 to it.
3: $70. All right. Big money.
2: Yes. $70. Why don't you do me a favor? Tell everybody the show that gave you a shot at $1,000.
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9: I'm Cash Matlock with Queen City News Feed. Here's what's happening. The Lauderdale County Sheriff's Department is bringing back its Explorer program for teens interested in careers in law enforcement. Sheriff Ward Calhoun announced Thursday the program will give young people hands-on experience through crime scene investigations, ride-alongs, forensics, self-defense training, and more. The co-ed program is open to students ages 14 to 18 who have completed the 8th grade and maintain at least a C average. Officials say 3 current members of the Sheriff's Department were once Explorers themselves. The program is expected to begin in the coming weeks. Find more information on how to join on our website. And the Neshoba County Sheriff's Department has updated its most wanted list with a man sought by 2 local courts. Authorities say Jimmy Aaron Smith is wanted by the Neshoba County Justice Court and the 8th District Intervention Court. Anyone with information on Smith's whereabouts is urged to contact East Mississippi Crime Stoppers at 855-485-TIPS. Callers may be eligible for a cash reward. And the Salvation Army of Meridian will hold a ribbon-cutting ceremony May 28th for its newly renovated Client Choice Food Market. The event will honor the legacy of Elois Hart Temple and showcase renovations throughout the facility, including the chapel. The ceremony runs from 3 to 4 p.m. at the Meridian Corps location on 25th Avenue. Officials say the community is invited to attend. I'm Cash Matlock with Queen City News Feed. For more news updates throughout the day, follow us on Facebook or visit our website. And if you'd like to send us a tip, you can send an email to tips@queencitynewsfeed.com.
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2: You told us you were going to make your cousin mad, right?
3: Well, I'm going to tell him I went to see Boo Boo 2 days ago.
2: Mm-hmm.
3: And his daddy got jiggy with me, and I had to beat his daddy up in front of my child. I hate to do that, but.
2: All right, then let's call.
4: Right,
2: let's call.
4: All right.
5: Hello.
3: Hey, this is Sharon. Guess what happened?
5: What's up?
3: Well, I went over to baby daddy's house yesterday, and he tried to get jiggy with me, and I had to give him a two-piece without a fight. He started talking shit. I went to take the baby some gumbo, and he just didn't want to hear that shit, and I had to go on and flow him.
5: Oh, that motherfucker tripping again, huh?
3: Yeah, he tripping.
5: Let me say, where are you at now?
3: At the house. Now I had to jet because the motherfucker going to call the police on me.
5: Man, that hoe, man, where you leave that at?
3: Nah, I think he at the house, but he gonna call the police, he whole ass like that. You gonna get him?
5: Well, yeah. I wish you'd put him on the phone. Call him or something, call his mama.
3: His mama dead.
5: Call the motherfucking grave, wake that hoe up.
3: I know, I wish I could wake that bitch up. She dead and gone, though.
5: Yeah, well, I tell you what, you let that mother do one more thing to my kinfolk. And I'll be back on the flight. I'm on.
3: You smoking that good?
5: Yeah, yeah. I got to get my mom right to tell him about this old cupcake. You know what I'm saying?
3: I know. I told him you don't get your stripes on him yet. He just don't believe it. But you know the
5: just
3: show up.
5: You can't get no stripes off no hoe.
2: All right. I want everybody to listen. This here is a real conversation. This is Charles. It's a prank call. It's the Mad Minute.
5: You had me ready to go smash this cat.
2: Oh, you know what? You and Sharon are wrong. Y'all was going to go to the grave to get this man's mama.
5: No. You know, I'm from Denver, so I'm smoking that good. Yeah. You know, I can keep it legal by the pounds.
2: All right. Y'all give it up for Sharon and Charles.

0: let's get right into our hot topics on this Friday. One of the reasons why Beyonce is back in the news. And no, it is not about that skeleton dress she had on.
1: Oh, no, not the Dia de la Muerte.
0: I know it, not that one. No, no, she's in the news for something else. Wait till we tell you. It's pretty bad. Here we go.
2: If you're talking about it, Dee Dee's talking about it. Hot Topics on Dee Dee in the Morning.
0: So the CDC now is saying the Hanta virus. I don't know which one it is. I swear to God, yesterday on the news, they called it Hanta.
1: Hanta?
0: They called it the Hanta virus.
3: That's what I've been
0: hearing. This morning, they're calling it the Hanta virus.
3: Okay. I think it just depends on who's saying it.
0: That's what I said. Tomato. Caribbean, Caribbean. Merlot, Merlot.
1: Caramel.
3: Yeah.
1: Merlot.
4: Pecan, pecan.
0: There it is, right? Any more?
3: Her here.
0: Yeah, there you go. Hair.
3: Shut up.
1: No.
4: Jeremiah J. My. Uh-oh. They call me J. My.
0: All right. Whatever the hell it is, the CDC now is saying that this hantavirus outbreak is a level 3.
5: This morning, sources say the CDC has classified the hantavirus outbreak as a level 3 emergency response, meaning the risk to the general public remains low, but it is being closely monitored. Teams of scientists and physicians have been activated. The CDC's move comes as some experts criticize the agency for not acting sooner. Neither the CDC nor the National Institutes of Health have held public briefings, typically expected in situations like this. Now, critics are raising concern that recent funding and staffing cuts may have hurt preparedness. Health officials are tracking dozens of passengers who left the cruise ship April 24th, nearly 2 weeks after the first passenger died on board. About 30 people from around the world, including here in the U.S., returned home before contact tracing began. At least 7 people across 5 states, from California to Virginia, are being monitored for symptoms, and so far no symptoms have been reported.
1: Thank God.
0: Jeez. All right. They watching them now.
1: They have to. And everywhere they went, everything they touched, every knob, every door handle, every...
3: You know what's crazy, though? I've heard that like officials, like CDC and all those people, they are kind of on different pages with how serious the virus is or can get.
0: Oh, did you also hear they're saying, though, because of what your president did with when they got into office and they...

0: and fired
1: everybody.
0: People from the World Health Organization, and all this other kind of stuff. Now they're saying they don't have the people to, you know, to properly monitor and watch it.
1: Oh, yeah, that's true. It might be why they're not on the same page. Then they just don't have enough eyeballs.
0: Yeah, they don't. They don't. Oh, hey, Dave Chappelle, what was it? He was on with Michelle Obama's podcast.
2: Man, one of the goats of comedy, Dave Chappelle. He sat down with former First Lady Michelle Obama, man, and he was talking about the headlines. It's getting real crazy. Mm-hmm.
3: But it's never really been quite like this before, where everyone feels like we're on the precipice of some amazing change. And every day the new cycling is more appalling than the last day. And this doesn't seem like it's ever going to end. And every week I learn some new word, like Strait of Hormuz or blah, blah, blah. Little things mean so much more now. Man, that smile that you muster when it hurts to smile, this is priceless right now. Anything you can do to let each other know you're safe or that you're okay, it means everything right now. Because otherwise, this is intolerable. It's insufferable.
1: Jeez.
0: Thank you, David. We've been saying that on this show, that we haven't had a good night's sleep in a month. Like, every month, it's something new that we have face since this man took an office, every month.
1: I do like what he's saying, though. It's small things that can kind of go a long way. How's your day going? How you feeling? Is everything okay with you? You know what I'm saying? Like,
2: why you not smiling?
1: Right. People just going through it.
2: Yeah,
1: man.
2: They are.
1: So it's something to put a smile on people's face nowadays.
0: I agree.
4: Means a lot.
1: We do that on this show, though.
0: We sure do. And that is another reason why we also do No Politics Thursday.
1: Yes, Lord.
0: So that we can lighten the load.
2: Just get a break from it.
0: So that's what we, thank you, Trey, for that.
1: Yes, Lord. Also, I saw him out at Netflix. Is a joke, my God. It was some comedians out there, boy.
2: What?
1: My God.
5: I love how Trey hit that.
4: Yes, Lord.
1: For real.
0: I love it. All right, let's move on and talk about Beyonce. What's the latest?
4: And Mr. Kelvin Evans. He's the guy that's accused of stealing sensitive material, that music of hers for a little bit. This guy is facing 6 years, y'all. He rejected the plea deal. He said, I'm innocent.
6: The trial for Kelvin Evans is now set to begin Monday. Evans appeared in court for a pretrial hearing. He's accused of stealing unreleased Beyonce music during her tour stop in Atlanta last summer. Evans was arrested in September after police say he stole several items from a vehicle in a Krog Street parking deck. Prosecutors previously offered him a plea deal in the case. He rejected it. He faces up to 6 years in prison.
4: Damn. You better be standing on truth, homie.
0: Where is that music then? I mean, what did he get? I mean, he's doing all this. He's going to jail, but we didn't get no music from him.
2: Right. It ain't like he released it.
0: Right.
2: What did you do?
0: Right.
2: Man, find that man and let that man go.
0: Right. And give her back her computer and call it a day.
2: That's it.
0: Because if you ain't released it or do nothing with it, what we care?
1: Yeah.
4: She got so much music anyway.
1: Maybe it was like encrypted. Maybe he couldn't break into it.
4: He's just holding the laptop.
0: But he still is a thief.
1: Does he still have it? Because if they arrest him, you would assume that they like, okay, where the merchandise at?
0: Right.
1: You know what I'm saying?
0: I know that's right. Somebody don't watch his son. He said, where the merchandise?
2: Where's that? I want the receipt and the cord.
0: Where the merchandise at, people?
1: And the cord.
0: Hey, listen, coming up, we got our $1,000 in the game next. It's Dee Dee in the morning.
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10: All righty. Hey, it's DD in the morning. And yes. And it's a Friday.
11: Ooh.
10: It's Friday, y'all. Yes, it is.
12: Anybody check their bank account?
10: No, I haven't. Why?
12: Oh, I do.
10: Oh, it's payday?
12: Uh-oh. Whoa, whoa, whoa, whoa.
13: Yeah, that thing hit yesterday.
10: All right. Hey, listen, Trey, what's trending right now?
12: Hey, so NBA Youngboy is calling in to work, man. The Michael Jackson of this generation say he need a little break. And I think next time I call in to work for the show, I think I'm going to do it just like this. And I'm going to use these exact words, probably.
13: Let's go.
12: This is how he called in to work for one of the biggest concerts in the country, Rolling Loud. Mm-hmm. He was supposed to be there on the third night of the concert, but he says, "To my Rolling Loud family, I won't be making it this time."
13: No, he didn't.
10: That's it?
14: Keep it simple.
12: He said a little bit more. He said, "I just need some time away from traveling and performing right now. Love to everybody supporting me. I'll forever appreciate y'all."
13: Mm. Mm.
12: Next time I call in to work, I'm calling in just like that.
13: Hey, guys.
10: Oh, my God.
12: Yeah, I won't be making it this time.
14: You going to call or text?
12: I'm going to text it to you.
13: That's disrespectful.
12: You know what? I might send a voice memo.
13: Right. Okay. I like that better.
12: I might voice memo, y'all.
10: Okay. All right, y'all. Coming up later, we got a listener struggling to find out what he did to get ghosted on Date Fail. 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If you know that answer and get 9 more questions right, you're going to win $1,000. 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
8: So right now we got my man Sean. Sean's got an issue because apparently he went on a great date. Right, Sean? How you doing?
9: Hey, what's up, guys?
10: Sean, tell us about the date, big dog.
9: So, went on this date with this girl that my mom actually set us up.
10: Oh, wow.
9: She was out shopping, and she seen this beautiful girl, like just gorgeous girl. And she know I just got out of a relationship, so she said, you know, I'm sorry. She like, stop. She's like, I'm sorry, stop you. You look so beautiful. Mm. My son just got out of a relationship. I know you're exactly his type.
10: Uh-oh.
9: So if you wouldn't mind, can I get your number? And I'll give you his number, and he can call you, and we can see, you know, what happens. And Crazy enough, she did it, you know. So I got her number, and we start texting, and we start kicking it, you know. And it's like, you know, we hitting it off, actually. Like, my mom, she had good taste.
10: Wait a minute, Sean. How did your mom know your taste in women? Did she just kind of shoot in the dark, or did she already know, like, you know, oh, my baby going to like her?
9: My mama knows. She's been seeing like all the girls I date and everything. You know, the girls I bring home, and you know, she's
10: so
9: my
10: she
9: whole
10: your
9: life.
10: Style.
9: I feel
10: she
9: like I had
10: style.
9: Like a type.
10: She knows. Know. Your style.
9: Mama know, child. Okay,
8: mama
10: know, child.
8: She know her baby.
10: Now, Sean, do you introduce your women to your mom like frequently? Like this happens a lot.
9: My mom's around, you know, so I'm not trying to hide nothing. You
10: okay.
9: know?
10: Okay.
9: It is what it is.
10: That makes sense.
8: But you were a little nervous because she had a bad track record before setting you up on dates? Or is this the, like, first time?
9: Oh, no, this is the first time, actually. I mean, she has her opinions on, you know, some of the girls I date, but she's never been like this.
8: This is the
9: like,
8: first time
9: yo,
8: she went out mama, of her. Okay, okay.
10: Mama liked this one.
9: Right, that's why I figured this had to be special. This had to be something special.
10: Okay, Sean, so how did the date go? Did everything turn out good? How did the date go? Walk us through how it went.
9: So her name is Janae. Mm-hmm. We start texting, and I'm like, you know, let's meet in real life. Let's do this IRL, you know. Mm-hmm. So we went out
8: in real life.
10: That's
8: you
10: right.
8: Hear that?
9: Mm-hmm. You know, we went axe throwing, which I like. You know, it's like a little nice, little dangerous, a little outdoorsy.
10: It's different.
9: You know, I guess.
8: Dangerous.
9: Right. It's a little different. Yeah. I just show off my, you know, my guns a little bit, you know, my.
8: Sean, from what I gather, you a fan of a lot of things, camping, hiking, hunting. So do you need a woman that's kind of down with this kind of stuff, right?
9: Yeah, I'm an outdoors guy. I don't like being trapped in a city, in an office, and like, you know, suit and tie job. That's not me. That's not my style.
10: Okay. So y'all went axe throwing. Did everything go smooth? Like, first of all, let me ask you this: did you pick her up? Did y'all meet there?
9: Oh, I picked her up. You know, I picked her up in my whip. You know, I'm a gentleman. Mama raised me right. You know, so you know, now, I picked her up.
11: Were you on time on this date?
9: Absolutely.
11: Okay.
9: You know it.
11: Okay.
9: Show up 5 minutes early to be on time.
10: Yeah.
9: You know?
10: Okay.
11: Yeah.
10: Okay. And then y'all get to the axe throwing.

0: the spot. And then what happened? Did y'all, like, you know, immediately start axe throwing? Did y'all have some conversation? Walk us through that part of it.
1: So, you know, we show up at the axe throwing spot, and we're kicking it. We're throwing axes. I thought we were having a good time. It felt like we were clicking to me.
0: Mm-hmm,
1: like, right. I didn't feel like there was any tensions.
0: Mm-hmm.
1: You know, she was giggling. You know, she looked good, smelled good. I felt like I looked good, smelled good. That's, you know, taking care of a lot right there, you know.
2: Okay. Smell good.
0: Sean, like yourself. That is right. Okay,
3: you
0: know, Sean.
3: Hey, you have to. You have to, man. If you can't like you, who can? So, listen, is there something that might have happened that set her off?
0: Mm.
3: One thing.
1: I can't think of nothing, dog. Like, I don't know. Like,
3: it was that perfect of a date.
1: What happened?
0: Okay, let me ask you this. Since you picked her up, that means you dropped her off as well. Now, when you dropped her off, you didn't try to go in for no kiss or, you know, and she didn't want to. She rejected you. Like, did y'all even have a kiss at the end of the night?
1: You know, now that I think about it, I did. I asked her if I could kiss her. And I felt like maybe there was, like, a little awkwardness, you know? Like, she kind of said, sure. And then she kind of turned her head and gave me, like, a cheek. Almost like how you would kiss, like, a friend at work. Like, it was, like, weird, bro.
3: Yeah, I just met
0: I mean, but, I mean, you know.
3: I also find it, like, she might, you know, I respect myself, and it's too early to be kissing. You know, it could be that, too.
0: As long as she didn't seem bothered by it. So, did she seem bothered by it is the question.
1: Yeah, she seemed like maybe it caught her off guard. Which, considering how things were going, I don't know how it caught her off guard. You know, we were clicking, we were vibing.
4: Now, dude, when she gave you that cheek, did you feel like I may have messed up right now?
3: Was your lips too wet?
1: Yeah, man, I felt like something went wrong somewhere, but I can't figure it out.
3: I don't know if it's the kiss, because I can see a woman being a little like, oh, it's too early for a kiss. Oh, here's my cheek, right? You did your thing.
0: Sean, you didn't have no bad breath. You didn't have excessive cologne on. Your car was clean. Everything was good.
1: No, my dentist is fully paid. I ain't got no bad breath.
3: All right, listen, we're going to get to it. We got to get Johnny on the line.
0: We got to get Johnny on the line.
3: Sean, listen, you got to promise to be quiet, okay? We're going to be back, though. Keep it locked, y'all. It's DD in the morning. This is Date Fail.
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going, but I just wanna go into the end. 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
1: Good morning, y'all. It's Didi in the morning. Hey. Got the whole crew with me. Got Trey G, JJ from the Sip 2 Peach, Boy J Cruz, and of course, Didi the Queen. All right, so listen, we're in Dayfield right now. We're talking to Sean. Sean hit us up because Sean's got a dilemma.
2: Sure did.
1: And we are the Cupids of radio. You got your bow and arrow?
2: Yeah.
1: Let's go. So listen, Sean hit us up. He told us he went on a date with Jeanne. Jeanne was so nice. She was. He even took her axe throwing to see if she liked adventure.
3: Mm-hmm.
1: Yeah. And what, Sean, you said she did, right?
4: She did. She loved it.
2: He did try to lean in for a kiss. He said she gave him the cheek.
1: The cheek.
2: Which is fine.
1: I find respectful.
2: Yeah, which is cool. Nothing wrong with that.
1: Right. She has
2: first
1: respect.
2: Date. Yeah, first date. Yeah. It's like they had a really good
3: icebreaker.
2: Date.
3: Icebreaker.
1: Right. Yeah. The they car had a really was clean. Day. JJ, he said. What else he said? He said they hit it off. She was smiling.
2: You know what else he said? Is she not calling him back?
1: Bingo. And there goes
3: the key.
1: Right. Yeah. The reason for date fail. So we got to get down to it. So listen, Sean. We're going to call Jeanne. You're going to be quiet. You're going to control your emotions because you're going to be in the background, okay? All right, here we go. Let's give her a call.
5: Hello.
1: Jeanne, how you doing, sweetheart?
5: I'm good, and yourself?
1: I don't know if you recognize my voice, but this is Didi in the Morning, your favorite morning show.
5: Oh, hi.
1: Hi, that's what I like to hear. That's what I like to hear. How you doing? Girl, you want money on the sweepstakes?
2: All right. Hey, come on now.
1: Yeah. No, I'm just playing. No, yeah, we know money, girl. Listen. Oh, we got a little something going on here. We going to get in your business a little bit. Did you recently go on a date?
5: Yes. My last recent date was Sean.
1: Bingo.
5: Yeah.
2: Uh-oh. Uh-oh. Jeanne, let me ask you, how was the date with Sean? Because I feel like you playing a little close to the chest. How was the date with Sean?
5: Honestly, okay. The date was really, really good. It was an amazing date.
2: Okay.
5: He was really nice. I love doing things like bowling and just going out, doing a little adventurous thing. So, I mean, he picked me up for the date.
2: Y'all went ass throwing?
5: And it was a nice, yeah. It was a nice date. Yeah. It was like we really hit it off. The conversations were great. Mm. And, I mean, it was a good date.
2: Good date.
5: I mean, until the end. Mm.
6: So, you saw when y'all was vibing, you saw the potential in Sean when y'all first started.
5: Yeah.
2: Okay.
5: Like he smelled good. He was handsome.
2: Okay.
5: Nice smile.
1: Nice. Good convo, because women love a good convo, right? Good conversation.
6: Now were you smiling? Because we want to feel like y'all are interested. So were you smiling and giving him eye contact?
1: Right. That's important.
5: Yeah. It was a wonderful date. Good vibe.
2: Okay.
1: So you let him know as a woman that you was feeling him, right? No mixed messages. You made it very clear. Hey, I like you.
5: Oh, yeah, very much so. I laughed at the silly jokes. Mm. I smiled hard. You know, yeah, I leaned in, asking for help, throwing the axe, even though I'm good at that.
2: Okay. Jeanne, it sounded like you had a good time. Did y'all go on a second date? Did y'all plan a second date or anything like that?
1: Good question.
5: Oh, no, we're not doing that.
2: Now we got to unpack
5: it. It was a good date, but then, you know, at the end of the date, he did ask for a kiss. And at first I was hesitant, but I was like, okay, yeah. But then in the corner of my eye, I see in the back seat that, like, he has a vest in the back that says ice.
2: Ice? He had a vest that said ice.
1: Oh, he was an ice.
5: And, like,
1: stop playing.
5: That was my sign of, yeah.
2: Oh, wow.
5: I used to have a little
1: oh,
5: a church kiss.

0: and I went on about my way. Oof. And so, yeah.
1: Wait a minute.
0: Nothing to speak about.
2: Would you give him a chance to explain himself?
0: I mean, I guess.
3: Well, guess what? You ain't got no choice.
4: Thanks.
2: Sean, you ain't really got no choice.
3: Sean!
5: So you're telling me you're not a patriot?
3: You're telling me
5: you live in this country and you like all of our rights, all of our freedoms, but then when somebody actually step up to defend them freedoms and defend you, come on.
3: Pull it back a little bit, Sean.
2: This is not a political show, Sean.
0: What I am telling you, Sean, is that I love the right to choose, and I choose not to date anyone that works for ICE. Whatever you do, that's fine for you, and you'll find someone that can do that, but it's not good for me. I don't feel safe with it. It makes me uncomfortable, and I don't do uncomfortable things.
3: Wait a minute, guys, real quick. Sean, so you left your ICE vest in the backseat. Did you realize the vest was back there? Like, did you leave it on purpose, or was that a mistake?
4: Right.
5: I leave it back there just in case I see anybody who I think might be suspicious.
2: Oh, no, sir.
5: ICE is a job that don't end. You never clock out.
0: So you're mad at me. Your job choice. But what if you would have saw someone suspicious while we were on a date? Yeah, I'm good.
3: Right.
5: I didn't sign up for that. Wait a minute, guys.
2: Sean, you changed.
3: Yeah, Sean.
2: Sean changed on us, boy.
3: Sean did a whole 180, it seemed like, didn't he?
0: Mm-mm.
3: Oh, wow.
2: All right. So, listen, I think it's another date fail. I'm pretty sure this is a date fail. You guys are not going on another date, even if we pay for it. Your political ideology is just too different. It absolutely is. To say the least. Sean, you're not doing nothing illegal, but morally, you might want to check yourself. Thank you, Jeanette. Go find somebody, girl. Go find love. And then, hopefully you have better luck this time. All right, y'all. Thank you so much. Y'all, that was date fail. We try to get wins, but usually we don't. We get fails.
3: That's all right. That's all right.
2: Team, we did good. Yeah. Shout out to y'all. Yeah. It's Dee Dee in the morning.
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3: I'm Cash Matlock with Queen City News Feed. Here's what's happening. The Lauderdale County Sheriff's Department is bringing back its Explorer program for teens interested in careers in law enforcement. Sheriff Ward Calhoun announced Thursday the program will give young people hands-on experience through crime scene investigations, ride-alongs, forensics, self-defense training, and more. The co-ed program is open to students ages 14 to 18 who have completed the 8th grade and maintain at least a C average. Officials say three current members of the Sheriff's Department were once Explorers themselves. The program is expected to begin in the coming weeks. Find more information on how to join on our website. And the Neshoba County Sheriff's Department has updated its most wanted list with a man sought by two local courts. Authorities say Jimmy Aaron Smith is wanted by the Neshoba County Justice Court and the 8th District Intervention Court. Anyone with information on Smith's whereabouts is urged to contact East Mississippi Crime Stoppers at 855-485-TIPS. Callers may be eligible for a cash reward. And the Salvation Army of Meridian will hold a ribbon-cutting ceremony May 28th for its newly renovated Client Choice Food Market. The event will honor the legacy of Elois Hart Temple and showcase renovations throughout the facility, including the chapel. The ceremony runs from 3 to 4 p.m. at the Meridian Corps location on 25th Avenue. Officials say the community is invited to attend. I'm Cash Matlock with Queen City News Feed. For more news updates throughout the day, follow us on Facebook or visit our website. And if you'd like to send us a tip, you can send an email to tips@queencitynewsfeed.com.
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I'm looking fine as hell. 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I'm trying to be seen. Dumb. I'm finna wreck the scene. Ooh. I'm off at 17. Hey.

0: It's Dee Dee in the morning. Guys, I got to talk to you for a second. J. Cruz, Trey, and JJ. I want you guys to get a good look at me right now.
1: I love looking at you.
0: By Monday, I ain't going to look like this.
1: What?
0: I'm going to go get me some Ozempic, okay? I just want everybody to know right now. I didn't got offended. And I told you on the way in, JJ, what happened. So yesterday, you know, I posted a picture on my Instagram, social media. I think even it went on Facebook. I don't know where the hell it goes.
2: You look good, though.
0: All right, no, hold on.
2: Oh, Lord.
0: Now, listen.
2: Oh, Lord.
0: Now,
2: Lord.
0: I mean, yeah, the winter was good to me.
2: Okay.
0: And I enjoy wintertime.
2: Not the winter.
3: Was good to me.
2: Like you a burr.
0: That's what right. It was like. Clearly somebody thought I was.
2: Polar.
0: So I posted a picture. Now, I also need to go back to the gym. I've lost my tone in my arms and things. I know this.
2: Oh, Lord.
3: Okay.
0: And I have my arms out on this page, on this picture of me yesterday. And all of a sudden, I see a comment last night. Here's some of the comments, everyone. One says, that's a beautiful girl or something, whatever. Somebody says, gorgeous. Uh-huh. Somebody said, I see you. Shout out to the Hood Report said, and you looked amazing.
2: Uh-huh. Shout out to the Hood Report.
0: But then somebody said, Dee Dee, that weight looked nice on you.
2: Cut it out.
0: I said, now that ain't what you say to a woman.
1: It's

0: don't tell no woman she didn't gain weight.
1: It's a compliment.
0: Well, no, it is not.
2: He's saying you thick.
1: You're white.
0: That weight gain looks good on you. Hold on a second. Ozempic, here I come.
1: I think you're taking it.
0: Ozempic,
1: you're taking it the wrong
0: I'm about
1: way.
0: To chew, drink, sip,
2: inject,
0: sprinkle on my food,
3: brush your teeth
0: with Ozempic.
3: With Ozempic,
1: stop. I think you're taking it the wrong way.
3: I think you are too, though.
1: I think they just saying you thicker than a Snicker. No. You did.
2: You ever heard that baby weight? That's baby
0: I ain't got
2: weight.
0: No baby. God dang it!
1: I ain't got no baby.
2: That's just a little baby weight.
0: Hold on. So the man said that, and I haven't been able to sleep. I haven't eaten anything. I want a donut so bad today. But guess what? No. Once a man tells you gain weight, it's over.
1: Salads. No. We getting some donuts. I ain't gonna lie to you.
0: Salads.
1: Look, word of advice. Stop looking at them damn comments,
0: that
1: man.
0: That one got me. Oh, that weight gain.
2: Who was it? We got to contact this person.
0: He said weight gain.
1: No. We don't have to contact them. He meant it in a loving way.
2: He did.
1: She just took it that
2: you
1: way.
2: Right. Yeah, you're
0: weight,
2: right.
0: That weight look good on you.
3: In the man's point of view, that means you fine, man.
0: So anyway, I want everybody to, you know, by Monday, you're going to hear Skinny Didi.
1: Cut it out.
0: Skinny Didi's on the way. Hey, listen, also on the way, we got your hot topics. And coming up, you all, we got to talk about Victoria Monet is talking about dating women, the differences for men to understand. That's on the way. It's Didi in the morning. Get ready to shake
4: it. I went deaf on it. The-

0: I went deaf.
1: Okay, listen, we got to get into the hot topics. Hi, everybody. Good morning.
2: Hello.
1: It is the thick Didi. This morning.
2: Will you leave that alone?
1: Take it
2: as a compliment.
1: Somebody got on my Instagram talking about the weight gain looked good.
2: Listen,
1: do me a favor. You go see the picture. You go see my big ass arm and you can see the last look of me being a little thick. Go to DDDDE in the morning. You'll see it.
2: At least he didn't say that fat ass weight looked good on you.
1: Shut up. Let's get into the hot topics. You know what happened? Rick Ross and the whole thing with Drake. Y'all hear what's going on with these songs? Let's go.
3: Turn this TV off.
4: It's time for Hot Topics. Only on Didi in the Morning.
1: Oh, your president did it again. Offended a reporter who just did their job. Asked him a question, but because he couldn't think of a lie on the spot, he had to, you know, offend her.
5: Insulted. Drop of war in Iran. Yeah. Why focus on all these projects right now?
6: You know why? Because I want to keep our country beautiful and safe. Beautiful also. This was a disgusting place. And that's not what our country is about. Our country is about beauty, cleanliness, safety, great people, not a filthy capital. We're fixing up the reflecting pond to the Lincoln Memorial, the Washington Monument, and you say, why are you fixing it up? Because you can understand dirt maybe better than I can, but I don't allow it. This is one of the worst reporters

0: She's with ABC Fake News, and she's a horror show. She's saying, why would you bother fixing this up? Why would I bother taking 11 or 12 truckloads of filth out of the water in front of the Lincoln Monument? That's what made our country great. Beauty. A question like that is a disgrace to our country.
1: Oh, God.
2: Hey, man. That dude there, man. So sick of him.
3: Oh, boy.
1: I am too.
3: It's never a dull day with that man.
2: It really ain't.
1: We'd like one. This is the problem. America would just like one dull day.
3: Yeah.
1: We just looking for it.
3: He wake up turned on.
1: He does.
3: Like, he wake up, he get out the bed. He'd be like, what kind of havoc can I cause today?
1: If he wasn't president, he one of them kind of people you have to swing on. You want to swing on him hard.
3: Oh, for sure.
1: You really do, because of his mouth.
3: Yeah.
1: He got a slick-ass mouth.
3: He would have a bunch of subs on Twitch, though. he'd have a bunch of subs, because he stay in the news and headlines every day.
1: Man, I heard the dopest quote. They said China is just sitting by. Have you noticed you ain't hearing China say nothing about Iran and the United States? You know why? They said never interrupt your enemy when they're making mistakes or something like that.
3: They said, we're going to let y'all sink y'all own battleship.
1: Yeah.
3: Literally.
1: Yeah, never interrupt your enemy when he's making a mistake. You'd be like, okay, just go on, do what you do. Rick Ross, let's talk about this.
3: Man, so you know what went down last night? Rick Ross versus French Montana, the versus battle of the century, I think is what people are calling it.
4: Boy, if you don't.
3: I tried to sell it. You almost got me. I did watch it, and it was very good. I will say this, too. It got very petty at a certain point because Rick Ross actually performed a couple Drake songs while he was doing his verses last night.
4: He doesn't have a choice.
3: Yeah, exactly. He doesn't. But he did say that he wants Drake's music or vocals cut from his performances.
5: I want to do Aston Martin music minus Drake vocals.
6: No, you can't
5: right now. So no Drake vocals. You wanna sing that, I'ma let you sing that.
7: You know what to do.
1: What Drake do to Rick Ross, y'all?
3: Oh boy. They have a little bit of a contention
1: between
3: each other.
1: What was the start of it?
4: A song with French, a verse taken out.
3: I think that's what it was.
4: Started the beef.
3: Yeah, I think that's what it was. Now, not only that, he called Drake Lil Man during the performance last night. He said, we will not be performing any of Lil Man's parts in my song.
1: Drake's album drops when? When is this album? Because I need it to drop hard.
3: Now. Iceman come out, I believe, next week.
1: If I'm Drake, you better come with it. Please.
2: I think he is, though.
1: I do, too.
3: He did an interview Rick Ross did recently. We'll have to play it later. But they asked him about the Iceman album, too.
1: So
3: he spoke about it.
1: Okay, well, we'll get into that later. Also, finally, Victoria Monet. I put that on my own mama, you know, that chick. I thought, so she's bisexual, right?
4: Yes. Very fluid. Now, she is saying that dating women, check this out, is worse
8: than dating men.
9: What? The girls do me dirty. Dirty.
8: Really?
9: Yeah.
8: I would always imagine that girls would be easier to manage.
9: Worse.
8: Maybe just bad picking.
9: Maybe. But also, like, girls, they don't really approach me seriously. They approach me, like, sensually. And I'm like, I would want it to be something more serious. I haven't really gotten that approach from many women. They're just like, oh, she's beautiful. She's attractive. Or like talking about my body. And
8: it's like a sexual
9: thing.
8: Yeah.
9: So maybe they don't take me seriously. But when I think of my next relationship, in my head, I think it might be a guy.
1: Wow. She has such a sexy voice.
4: I have a cool stat. You know what relationships are the highest divorce rate? Gay women. Do you know which ones have the lowest divorce rate? Gay men.
3: Oh, God.
4: Think about that.
1: No, clearly you have been.
3: Right?
4: I heard a comedian say it, but it's a real stat.
3: It's on your mind.
1: I know it. All right. Hey,
4: no, it relates to the story.
1: Hey, y'all so stupid. I know we are. That was so silly, but you left yourself wide open for that one. All right. Hey, listen. Okay, fine. Listen, coming up, everybody, we got to get into a dope discussion to see how successful and happy people are being stay-at-home spouses. 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
1: All right, good morning, Dee Dee in the morning. Looking for Trey G right now to find out what's trending.
2: Oh, my God. Uh-oh. Another celebrity is headed back to court.
1: Ooh.
2: And I think she actually, she got a membership at court at this point, is what it seemed like. Cardi B is headed back to court once again, is what they are saying. You know, she got into a situation back in July on the 29th in 2023 where she threw a microphone off stage at a fan.
1: Oh,
2: hit her in the
1: right.
2: head. Yeah. Mm-hmm. The lady basically threw cups of water at Cardi after Cardi asked the fans, hey, to cool her off because she was performing at Dre's nightclub outside. Well, now they're headed to court because the lady says that Cardi assaulted her with that microphone.
1: Oh.
2: But Cardi is claiming that the woman assaulted her first. They say the trial is set to last about 2 weeks is what they're saying, and that's including jury selection.
1: Mm.
2: So
3: the girl assaulted her with water?
2: Yeah.
3: That's what she's claiming? Yeah.
2: The girl threw water on stage. Now, Cardi says, yes, I did ask the fans to cool me off, but that was like two songs. That was two songs before
1: Damn.
2: She threw the water.
1: Well, yeah, but if I'm sitting there and you had asked me to cool you off two songs and now you're two songs in and you're still sweating, I'm going to try to cool you off some more.
3: Or I went to get water. Two songs later, I get back. Now it's time for me to throw the water at you.
2: Sure. Mm-hmm. So the girl might. That's a good defense.
1: Yeah, delayed response.
3: And then you hit me with a mic.
2: Yeah. So we shall see. Stephon just got clear. Maybe Carter can do the same.
1: Oh, Lord. You know what? Celebrities and their lawsuits, huh?
2: Boy.
1: All right, listen, coming up, we're going to get into a dope discussion to see how successful and happy people are being stay-at-home spouses.
2: Mm.
1: Can you do it? Could you possibly do it? Want to know what that's all about? We're going to get into it next. It's Dee Dee in the morning.

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WJXM, number one in the streets, number one in the schools, number one in the community, and number one for hip-hop and R&B, doing it for the culture. 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
1: Where you at?
0: At the house with it, watching sinners.
1: Who you with?
0: On the couch with my favorite sinner. I was about to, but you convinced us. Should I decorate her walls or log off to Pinterest? Never too late to meditate on emotional attachments. Even if I fall short.

0: down in New York with that now. 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I go spin on a. You feel me? I go booming out on that. You feel what I'm saying? I go metro booming on. Feel what I'm saying? Stop playing with a swag chick. You feel me?
1: East Mississippi, West Alabama. School is just about over. And you've been with some of these teachers all year long. And we

0: Serious debate off the air, man. And now we got to bring it on.
1: Come on.
0: All right, so Rick Ross came out here, and we heard something this morning about Rick Ross and what he said the other day about, what was it, a woman giving up her career. Have y'all heard this?
2: Yeah. Okay.
0: Take a listen.
3: Ladies, if you got your career and all that, I'm happy for you, right? And that's cool. Just to show that you're capable. When you get with a rich, that's over with. Rich gonna make you quit. I'm the career. Depend on me.
0: He said, I'm happy for you. Now, you can tell that's a lie. Anytime somebody say that, you know what? You got your career. I'm happy for you. You lying.
1: Yeah,
0: it sounded a little funny. It was dismissive a little bit. You know, you got your little career. I'm happy for you.
1: Got your little career, too.
0: Yeah. But his thing is, listen, but you know what? Once you get with a rich man or man that can take care of you, you're supposed to give up your job, lady. Give up your career.
4: Do you really?
0: I don't know now. I ain't never tried it and not interested. Because my mother used to always tell me, I'm going to tell you why my mother used to always tell me, because I go, Mama, maybe I need to go out here and get me a rich man, and I need to go do da da da da. And my mother used to always tell me this. She said, I'm going to tell you this right now. It's better to have your own shack than to have a room in somebody else's mansion.
4: Okay.
0: So ever since she told me that, I was like, well, you know what, Mama, I'm going to work on my shack there. I'm going to work on having my own little house, my little shack here, and I'm going to look at folks in the nice windows.
4: Who is I might have to still look cable, but damn it, I'm going to have my shack.
1: Who is your mama, Millie Jackson?
4: I'm telling you. That sounds like some old Millie.
0: That was hardcore, though, wasn't it? Look, I was nine years old. She told me that. Now, I remember.
4: Mama might not be Millie, but she listened to him.
5: It'd be hard to believe Pat be this person you paint out to be.
0: But hold on. I understood what she was saying. She just told me that, and she used to always tell me this: everything has a price. Everything has a price tag. Yeah. Ain't nothing in life free.
5: She told me that,
0: and she used to say this. She said, "You know, there is that idea that you know, women want this rich man." She told me, she said, "But some of them are worried about where he's sleeping at night, or worried about that he ain't home at night, or worried that he's got this woman over here and there." She's like, "There is a price to be paid for everything in life."
4: I'm gonna tell you like this: he gonna cheat.
0: See?
4: Like, he gonna cheat. That's off the table. You can hang up him being faithful.
5: I hate to agree with Trey.
4: If he sees something he like, he going for
0: it. Because now what? He's got
4: control.
0: Because Rick Ross, like, when I heard that, I was like, Rick, the way you run through women now, come on.
5: Right. You're gonna give up your doctor's degree?
4: And it is some women out there, too, that probably would hear that and be like, you know what? I still take that deal.
0: But I was also gonna say that.
4: Yeah.
0: I would still take
4: the deal.
0: Nowadays, now that I know life and the way life is and the way life's been life for me,
4: oh God,
5: secure the bag.
0: I would secure the bag today.
5: Now you can get your own bag, but get that big bag.
0: But I'm just saying, the way it is, you would switch it up,
4: even if it's temporary.
0: Hold on
4: still
0: a second,
4: do it?
0: We got a guest in the studio. I'm gonna make her come over here. All right, Candace, come on, get on the mic, Candace. I need you to answer this.
4: Candace,
0: would you give up your career? Candace is my makeup artist, and she's here this morning. Candace, would you give up your career if you met a rich man and he wanted you to give up your career? Would you do it? And stay home and take care of him, do all that. She don't know. Come on, Candace, let it be known.
6: There you go.
0: What? Yes or no?
6: You know, my career ain't real. I did 20 years. I'm good. Uh-uh. Come on with it.
0: See by me. So you would give up your career?
6: Today, yes.
0: All right.
6: Today. Early on, probably not, but 20 years in, I give it up tomorrow. Somebody come show up with a little income tax shit. I ain't gonna lie.
4: Now, what if there's a clause in there where he can be able to be very disrespectful?
6: They be disrespectful for free.
4: For
6: $3.99. So you know.
4: But Candace, does it matter that he wouldn't be faithful? Does it matter that you don't
6: faithful?
4: Does it matter that you wouldn't have that security though too? Like you don't know when it's gonna end.
6: Come on, man. I ain't gonna throw my age out there, but golly.
0: Come on,
6: we got to know by now. Uh-huh. You know, there are very few people that are faithful, and if you know what they say, it ain't cheating unless you get caught.
5: Okay. Wow. I can't with her.
0: I know.
4: It ain't tricky unless you got it, what they say. So I guess if you got it.
5: As much as let me flip it. As much as I would love to be kept by like a rich woman, I couldn't give up my job being a celebrity. I don't care how much money you got. I can't give up being a star.
0: Oh God.
5: You see what I'm saying? So I can see a woman holding on to being a doctor or a lawyer. I can't give up to being a radio TV person. I would never. I don't care how much money you got. You got to take me and that. My career comes with it.
4: That's interesting. Damn. When did you become a star?
0: You know what? I can't today. I don't know what's going on.
5: Y'all tripping. Come on now.
4: And your Hollywood star is on the street you live on.
5: It's getting relocated.
0: All right. We want to hear from you. We want to hear from the men.
2: I ain't gonna lie, let a rich woman come in my life right now. I ain't gonna

0: my mic today.
1: Would you?
0: I hang up my mic right now.
1: JJ, you too?
2: Nah, I'm going to be cooking my ass off.
0: And when I see y'all in the streets, I act like I never knew y'all.
2: Look, I'll call you job. Now, how much lemon pepper season you say you?
1: I want to know right now. And maybe this happened. Were you a stay-at-home mom, maybe? And your dude took care of everything.
0: Sheesh.
1: What was that experience like? Fellas, what was that like when you took care of everything and she didn't work? And vice versa. We just want to know. And you can remain anonymous. Yeah. We want to know the truth right now. 833-TALK-TO-DEEDEE.
2: That's 833-825-5233.
1: It's DEEDEE in the morning.
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0: expectations and things that I would deal with. Basically, you know, she was, I was 27. Mm. I was freshly divorced. Mm. Met this 45-year-old woman on TikTok.
1: Mm.
0: She flew me up there to Kansas where she lives. I mean, she blessed me on Cash App anytime I needed. Mm. It was great. She was a good woman, too. Hey. But she was, man, she would talk to me and nag at me and just want me to just take it. And, man, I just couldn't do it. I was like, man, this ain't worth it. I mean, I'm driving her a BMW from her. Like, I'm really doing good.
1: Right.
0: But I couldn't do it, man. I couldn't do it. But look at, and that was about a year ago. That's and where funny. I am today, I'm like, man, damn, I'll take anything, man, she say, just to, if she come back, bro.
2: Wow.
1: Oh, you grew up and realized what you had.
0: Yeah, I was fresh out that divorce jam, and, you know, just all over the place. And then,
3: how long did you mess around with this woman?
0: Mm-hmm. A little over a year.
3: Mm. Okay.
2: Because all you had to do was put up with her complaining, you would have been pushing that BMW, bro.
3: Oh, God. Okay. Yeah.
2: What's wrong with
3: all right, he just told you what he had to give up, though. But thank you, sir. Yeah. Thank you. I appreciate your call. Here is Brittany. Brittany, what about you? We were talking about, you know, the experience where you've given up either your career, you stay at home, getting taken care of. What was it like? It happened for you?
4: It has. It's been 20 years, but right now I will probably do it again. But at that time, it was bad because when we broke up, he didn't want me to work. We broke up, and he basically wanted to take everything, the furniture, the bed. Luckily, I had my own money already put up, so I was able to rebuy, but I let him take it.
5: No.
3: Mm.
5: So, wow. but you saying you would do it again right now, even if...
4: I would now.
3: Why?
4: Just because I've been working since I was 14. I'm almost 40. Mm-hmm. I have a adult child. And I just want the soft life. I just want to relax.
3: Brittany said, I want that soft life, girl. Me too.
4: I do. It's time.
5: Brittany, what about if it came with those, like him cheating, disrespect, like all of the bad things and negative things that relationships like that come with? You would still want to go into that?
4: No, I wouldn't. I don't condone cheating. I'm not a cheater. Mm-hmm. So I would want somebody to treat me the same way. I don't condone disrespect at all. Yeah. And I even feel like texting and phone conversations is cheating as well.
5: Right. I think we fantasize on what that looks like a lot of the time when somebody going to come in and take care of everything. Like, they going to be faithful. They're going to take care of all the bills. Right. And they're going to also cater to you.
1: She's going to have a soft life. It's going to be perfect.
6: Yeah. That's tough, man. You ain't thinking about the other side of the fence, though.
3: Yeah, you don't. Tough. You don't. That's the other part. Okay. Yeah. So, listen, Rick Ross sat up here and started something. Rick Ross said, a woman, you get with a rich man, you got to give up your career. Would you do it, ladies? Would you give up your career today and be a stay-at-home wife and be at his beck and call? Would you do it?
5: Beck and call now.
1: Right.
5: Mm-hmm. Beck and call. When I call, fellas, you beck.
3: And
5: when
3: fellas, would you do it? Trey, you said you would do it.
5: You know what?
3: You'd be at a woman's beck and call.
5: I would do it. I would. I cook, clean. Boy, say, I'm talking about everything. You hear me?
3: That's what I'm talking about. Be my beck and call boy.
5: Nah, say, all right. See, what? Now you're doing too much. What?
1: Call boy?
5: You know what? I'm going to change my answer right now. Because I ain't like that you said that. I'm going to change my answer right
3: what
5: now.
3: I do?
1: I didn't like it for you.
5: Be my beck and call boy. Hell no. Nah.
3: Hell yeah.
5: Send me back home.
3: And that's how I tell my girlfriend. Girl, hold on. Say, let me call my beck and call boy.
5: Hell no.
1: Oh, no. I will punch you.
5: Hell no.
3: Yo,
6: you change your answer. I'm stick with mine. I'm going to be that beck and call boy.
3: You would do it for Oprah? Man, overdoing, would you?
6: I'm going to overdo it.
1: Oprah?
6: Overdo it.
3: Mm-hmm.
6: I'm open. She ain't going to never have to push the door open again.
5: I'll tell you my answer.
3: All right, we want to know. We want to know from the men and women. Tell us your experience where you had to give up your career to be at home, be taken care of. What was it like? We want to know. 833-TALK-2-D.
6: That's 833-825-5233.
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2: I'm Cash Matlock with Queen City News Feed. Here's what's happening. The Lauderdale County Sheriff's Department is bringing back its Explorer program for teens interested in careers in law enforcement. Sheriff Ward Calhoun announced Thursday the program will give young people hands-on experience through crime scene investigations, ride-alongs, forensics, self-defense training, and more. The co-ed program is open to students ages 14 to 18 who have completed the 8th grade and maintain at least a C average. Officials say three current members of the Sheriff's Department were once Explorers themselves. The program is expected to begin in the coming weeks. Find more information on how to join on our website. And the Neshoba County Sheriff's Department has updated its most wanted list with a man sought by two local courts. Authorities say Jimmy Aaron Smith is wanted by the Neshoba County Justice Court and the 8th District Intervention Court. Anyone with information on Smith's whereabouts is urged to contact East Mississippi Crime Stoppers at 855-485-TIPS. Callers may be eligible for a cash reward. And the Salvation Army of Meridian will hold a ribbon-cutting ceremony May 28th for its newly renovated Client Choice Food Market. The event will honor the legacy of Elois Hart Temple and showcase renovations throughout the facility, including the chapel. The ceremony runs from 3 to 4 p.m. at the Meridian Corps location on 25th Avenue. Officials say the community is invited to attend. I'm Cash Matlock with Queen City News Feed. For more news updates throughout the day, follow us on Facebook or visit our website. And if you'd like to send us a tip, you can send an email to tips@queencitynewsfeed.com.
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0: in the morning. All right, so you guys know the question. We've been talking about this, you guys. You know, Rick Ross made a statement. Take a listen.
1: Ladies, if you got your career and all that, I'm happy for you, right? And that's cool. Just to show that you're capable. When you get what a rich, that's over with. Rich gonna make you quit. I'm the career. Depend on me.
2: Hey, Rosa. Welcome to DD in the Morning. What's going on, girl? So you hear what we're talking about. Rick Ross out here saying that women who are professionals, got degrees, you got a whole career, is cool. You accomplished. But if you meet a rich man, it's time to let that go.
3: If that man is willing to take

0: care of me while I sit in the house and clean and cook. I'm going to do that. I am going to cater to him like I went in Beyonce. You feel me?
1: Okay, Rosa, let me ask you this, though. And I understand that you are going to cater to him. You're going to be at his beck and call, is what you're saying. Now, what if he was not living up to your standard? What if he was cheating? What if he was disrespectful? All of that type of stuff. Would you still do that?
0: No, I wouldn't. I wouldn't even play the game, and I wouldn't even. No, he would be out the door. I would not even condone it.
2: You have to understand, we're not talking about your average guy who makes $200,000 and it's okay. We're talking about rich men. This is a rich man saying that if he meets you and you become his girl, you're not working no more. And what me and Trey are saying, usually when you're dealing with men with that kind of money, there might be some cheating involved. They got a lot of power. They have all the power.
1: But you still, you wouldn't do what you said.
0: No, I would remain homeless in a cardboard box up in the street rather than sitting there letting a man cheat on me when I know my worth.
1: All right. I know that's right. I would appreciate it.
2: Cam, what's up, Cam?
3: Hey, what's going on?
1: All right, Cam, we want to know. Tell us your experience. Were you the person in the relationship that was getting taken care of, or have you ever taken care of somebody in a relationship, and would you actually do it again?
3: So mine is a little different situation. I've taken care of somebody who is incarcerated.
1: Oh, wow. Okay.
3: And so before then, I was being taken care of, so the roles flipped, and then now it's going to go back because he's going to come home. So I think I kind of got the best of both worlds.
1: How long has your partner been incarcerated?
3: 13 years.
1: 13 years.
2: So you're saying as soon as he comes home, you're going to stop working and he's going to start taking care of you?
3: No, not as soon as he comes home.
2: Right. Eventually.
3: Of course, he got to get on his feet. But we have, you know, I've done Guile for us, so.
1: Let me ask you this. Is there a time limit that you have for him to get on his feet? Or, like, if it takes, you know, 5 years, 6-7 years, that's okay?
3: So he's a natural born hustler. He's not gonna sit down that long. He's gonna make some money, whether it's going to work, he has some things lined up as a man himself. So,
2: true, no. I respect that. Okay.
4: She said either he's gonna go to work or get back in what he was in jail for.
3: No. Definitely not that.
1: Okay, all right. All right, Cam. That is a unique situation.
4: Yeah, it is.
1: I ain't gonna lie to you. That is a unique situation.
2: Yeah, for sure. All right, last one. Des, what's up?
5: Hey, good morning.
4: Good morning. Des, good morning.
2: How you doing, girl?
1: Des, we want to know, Des. Have you ever either been taken care of in a relationship, or have you ever taken care of somebody in a relationship, and how did it turn out for you?
5: I've been taken care of in a relationship, but I was super young, very naive. I was 19 and he was 26, and he is my baby daddy now. Everything was good at first. He was paying for everything, bought me a car, took care of every bill. When I got pregnant, he told me, you know, I could quit my job because I was working a very great job, actually. Especially at 19, I was getting paid every week, so everything was great. And then I got pregnant, and after I quit my job, I was further along in my pregnancy. He became abusive and started getting very disrespectful, called me out my name.
1: See?
5: And he would always use those famous lines. This is my house. I pay the bills. See? You don't pay nothing.
1: Control, right?
5: I said, yeah, now I just go ahead and I take care of myself. I'm in nursing school. I cannot worry about none of this.
1: I wouldn't
5: do it again unless I know for sure that I have my own money put back and I know that I can, you know, take care of everything myself.
2: You learned your lesson.
1: Now, Des, let me ask you this. Would you be the one taking care of a dude? Like, you know, if you really loved him, you was riding for him, he was a good man. Would you take care of him?
5: No, I'm not going to lie. I'm going to school, hopefully, to become a CRNA so we make good money.
1: Yeah.
5: But I wouldn't necessarily say that I would take care of him, like, financially.
1: Yeah.
5: But if I know that he has the potential and I know that he is, like, very ambitious like me, then I wouldn't mind helping him get on his feet a little bit.
1: Okay.
5: You can't lead a horse to water and make him drink it, too. So.
1: Damn.
2: Okay, girl.
5: So, nah.
1: I know that's right.
4: She got a deep old horse.
1: Yeah.
2: And drinking water and stuff.
1: Yes, she got a Shetland pony over there right now.
4: How dare you?
2: Hey, if you don't shut up. All right. Hey, listen, we appreciate all the calls. You couldn't get through on the phone lines. You still want to talk about this? Hit me up at Dee Dee in the morning.

0: Hey, good morning. It's Dee Dee in the morning. We got to get right to the hot topics because did y'all hear what Neo is saying? He's saying folks are jealous of him. Let's get into it.
1: Hot topics.
2: That's the way I like it.
1: On Dee Dee in the morning.
0: 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Sorry, my throat is messed up.
3: Messy throat.
0: Guys, come on now. All right, listen. We got to talk about this. The WHO director for epidemic and pandemic preparedness says the hantavirus won't turn into a pandemic.
4: This is not SARS-CoV-2. This is not the start of a COVID pandemic. This is an outbreak that we see on a ship. There's a confined area. We have 5 confirmed cases so far. We completely understand why these questions are coming, and we are trying to provide all of the information that we can. But this is not the same situation we were in 6 years ago. It doesn't spread the same way. It's very different. It's that close, intimate contact that we've seen. And most hantaviruses don't transmit between people at all. And only this one particular virus, the Andes virus, which has been identified here, we've seen some human-to-human transmission. And again, I want to reiterate, the actions that are being taken on board are precautionary to prevent any onward spread. And so there's a lot that is being done right now to be able to try to minimize the risk even further. But I do want Anais to come in and provide a little bit. No?
0: Okay. All right. Okay. They don't know what they're doing. She's like, no, wait.
3: They can't even get on the same page with the whole deal,
0: right,
3: man.
0: So I don't know what the deal is, but basically they're saying it may not turn into the pandemic like we had with Corona.
5: I was just wondering.
0: But it's there.
5: It's there.
3: Some people are saying that it could, though.
0: I think so too.
3: This particular strand of, what is it, Hanta virus? I think this particular strand, it can be spread through close contact.
0: Yeah, with people to people. That's what they think. Yep. I don't know. I think they lying to us. All right, let's talk about Neo.
6: Oh, so he's in a polyamorous relationship, right?
3: Look at you.
6: Hold on a second.
0: Wait, you talking about, right? You not sure?
3: Right.
6: Poly is three, one, two. Yes, he's in a relationship with 3 women. That's a poly relationship. Some people, surprisingly, don't like this at all.
7: There are people upset. Yeah, there's deals.
8: People are upset.
7: There's deals that I missed out on because they're like, if we can get behind the whole polyamory. It's like, okay, what? It's almost like you can be a great person. You can show respect and appreciation. But the second you do something that they don't agree with, cancel. People say the dumbest stuff, like it's degrading. Degrading to who? I'm not lying to nobody. Everybody is here by choice. Mm. Who's being degraded? Who's being disrespected? What are you talking about?
6: I agree. You know what's more degrading? Being in a relationship, knowing

0: he's cheating on you, but not having the courage or the to leave. Mm. That's more degrading. Mm. Mm. While he continuously does it, and you don't leave.
1: All right.
2: People do dislike Neo, though.
1: Mm-hmm. I was going to say that. I'm like, I hear what you're saying, but I think the bottom line is I'm with
3: you.
1: They don't like him.
2: I'm about to say, I don't think it's that situation specifically. Gotcha. I think it's other situations, too, that happened in the past with him and his ex.
1: And how he wanted her to
2: get her tubes tied, but then,
1: That's what I was thinking, too. I was thinking the exact same. I was like, all right, I don't think that's what it is. Hey, listen, finally, we must talk about Tasha K.
2: Man, I think we talked about this the other day. Tasha K and Cardi B have this, like, war with each other. Damn near deepest. Hatfield McCoy is at this
0: point. You better believe it.
2: At this point. Now they were headed back to court, basically, because Cardi B was suing Tasha K because she broke the Don't Talk About Me agreement, basically. Mm-hmm. And Tasha K now is saying that, she did take an L in court.
4: Apparently, it was a show today in court. Nobody was prepared. It is what it is. Okay, I said, Chad, listen, I'm used to losing. I said, what happened, Chase? You got fined. I said, who got fined? You did. Then he said, we did. We both got fined. He said, I got to pay 10% of your attorney fees. I said, what? I'm used to losing, but I always overcome. What's the solution, brother? Hey, brother, stay with me. Chad was done. He was like, this is going to be a PR nightmare. I said, what are you talking about? Chad said, you can't talk about them. You can't do that. Take it down. Okay. And even my content was on it. My logo was on it. Take it down. I said, okay, Chad, I'll take it down. No problem. How much we owe? I don't know. We owe on Monday, but just the order's going to go in. I was like, oh my God, we lost. We lost the war. Mm. But you know what I have? My dignity.
2: Damn. Well, you might not have $4 million come Monday because they are saying basically that is how much she is now going to owe Cardi B after speaking on Stephon Diggs and Offset's gambling situation.
1: Oh, wow. Well, I see something too that Tasha K got mad because they got a picture of her mugshot.
2: Oh, yeah.
1: And it was circulating online.
2: She posted it to her page.
1: Yeah. So they said she got mad though because it's online now, her mugshot.
2: She said, at least I look cute in it though.
1: Yeah. At least she look cute. All right. Hey, listen, there you go. That right there is your Hot Topics. Now, coming up, we got $1,000 for you next. It's Didi in the morning.
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8: All right, listen. Good morning, DD in the morning on this Friday. We need to find out what's trending right now. Trey G is here. What you got?
9: Hey, so what's trending, man? Will Smith is trending for some kind of good news. He scored a win in court. You know, he was being sued by a former violinist of his that he took on tour by the name of Brian King Joseph. Mm-hmm. Now, of course, you may remember Brian King Joseph say that he went on tour with Will Smith, and Will groomed him while on tour. He said he left a note in his room saying, Brian, I'll be back, just me and you. He also left beers, wipes, and HIV medication in the room as well, and he accused Will Smith, like I said, of grooming him. Well, he sued Will Smith, and he lost in court. The judge basically said that there wasn't enough evidence to prove that Will Smith left the note or the medication or the beers due to the fact that Brian actually left his hotel room key in a van, and anybody had access to it.
8: True. Okay.
9: Will scored a court win.
8: Nice. All right. Hey, listen, coming up, we got cash for you, $1,000. Answer 10 questions correctly right now and win the money at 833. Talk to Didi.
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3: Good morning. It's Didi in the morning, and we need to have a conversation about one person on the show. He's now a TV star. No, it's not you, J. Cruz. We already know you're an Emmy-winning TV star and unbelievable radio personality, father of many kids and all of that.
4: But it's not about me.
3: No.
4: Trey.
3: All right. Thank you. Cruz. Trey.
5: Can you deal with that?
4: Yeah, no, see how responsible I was?
5: Yeah.
3: Oh, Trey, thanks. He was responsible.
5: Thanks.
3: Okay.
5: Watch how he jump in, though.
3: I know it. Well, listen.
5: See how I let him have his moment.
3: I know it. You didn't say nothing. Well, Trey was on TV recently, everyone.
5: Yeah, he was. Man.
3: And we got a clip. Some people send us the video and everything. We saw Trey G on TV. He was co-hosting a show called The 10.
4: Mm-hmm.
3: And while on the show, Trey, as we were watching, was actually extremely good.
5: Yes, amazing.
6: Surprisingly.
3: Surprisingly.

0: But natural. Not only was he good, he was naturally himself. When I tell y'all, he was unbelievably himself.
1: So comfy.
0: Oh, my God. I want y'all to take a listen as Trey G is on TV. And right now, I want y'all to listen at Trey as he talks about The Devil Wears Prada.
2: I heard The Devil Wears Prada made like over 20 million opening box.
3: Did you go see it yet?
2: I have not.
3: Will you?
2: I will not.
3: Mm-mm. Oh.
2: I can answer that ASAP.
3: Wait a minute. I thought you just said she can do no wrong.
2: No, I like the way she looks. I she can keep the movie, though.
3: Because you're not interested in it's not, did I'm you not, see the first one?
2: I did not. And that's what I'm like, I'm not really her target audience, I don't think. I think she caters more to, like, that movie specifically, caters more to, like, the women. So I'm not really a fashionista.
3: Okay.
2: For the movies, at least.
3: I mean, what are you talking about? You got a shacket on?
2: I like it. I like the way you use the shacket. I love it.
3: I've been waiting to pull that out since you walked in the door. All
4: right. Pause. A big pause. Yeah, it wasn't there pulling it out.
0: Hey, I love that shacket, though.
4: I love the word shacket. I got a shacket on right now.
0: Yeah, you do, and I love shacket.
1: You look good in them.
4: Man, right. But I can't lie. When I'm in front of, I can't lie.
0: He couldn't
4: bro.
0: Lie, y'all. He didn't say nothing like, oh, I'd love to see it and play, you know, hell play nice. Trey was like, nah, and it ain't for me.
1: Hold on. You act like he lied. Here. You know, hey,
5: Trey messed up the whole teleprompter.
4: Shut up. Look,
5: they blacked it out when he said that.
0: Did you hear? Speaking of teleprompters, they made him read the teleprompter fast as hell. Take a listen.
3: We're going to test Trey's prompter skills with a little game. I will control the speed. Tell me when to go.
2: All right, we can go now. At midnight, a meticulous music manager met mildly mysterious mixer in a moody, muffled studio. Mm-hmm. The mixer mentioned a massive mistake. Woo! Multiple mislabeled mixes were mysteriously making their way onto major music platforms.
3: I mean,
0: it's that girl. Hold on, it keeps going.
2: This is gonna be really bad.
0: Okay, go.
3: You ready? Here we go. 3, 2, 1.
2: In the middle of the mayhem, a pop star proudly presented a perfectly polished performance, completely unaware the playlist was playing the wrong production. The DJ dropped the drop, but the drop didn't drop how the DJ thought. The drop should drop, causing confused concertgoers to cautiously continue clapping, completely off cue.
3: I mean, that's not bad.
0: Hold on a second. You know what else I noticed too? You ain't got no accent on TV.
4: What you mean?
0: I didn't hear no accent.
4: You know what? You had to straighten it out just a little bit. Because you start to listen to yourself, you start to hearing yourself, and you be like, you know what? I might need to like straighten it out just to tell
5: you. I feel you on that.
4: Just to
5: tell you. I was going to ask to go on that show, but when they said that you got to read a teleprompter, I said, never mind.
0: You're stupid.
5: You're going to have to go extra chopped and screwed slow for me.
4: No, but can I say, reading the teleprompter is so unnatural.
0: Isn't it?
4: It is so unnatural. It's almost like you forcing yourself to be natural.
5: Right.
4: You know what I'm saying? Because you just want to sound like you're reading.
0: Yes. Yeah. Yeah, but I was very impressed with that. I was like, thank God he could read. Good. You know,
4: now, I did a pretty okay job. It has no comparison, though, to DeeDee when she on TV.
0: Uh-uh, no. But hold on a second, y'all. It gets better. Mm-hmm. Now, this is when the reel came out. They were trying, sampling some peach cobbler.
4: Oh, God.
0: And you don't like peach cobbler.
4: I hate warm fruit.
0: He hates warm fruit.
4: I hate peach cobbler, apple cobbler, all this stuff.
0: I got to be honest. I'm with you. I don't like it either. I don't like warm fruit like that. Now that you explain it, I don't either.
1: Except for apple pie, but.
0: I just like the ice cream and the crust. But nonetheless, Trey G now is on TV. He has to sample some cobbler. Take a listen.
3: Come on. Go ahead.
2: Okay.
3: I can't wait to get into the cherry, by the way.
2: I don't understand.
3: Look at that. You are brave with that big piece of peach. Okay, we're just going to do the cherry just because I feel like it's going to be good. And then I'll let you dig into the...
2: Oh, thank you so much.
3: They have no fruit at all.
2: Is it good?
3: Oh,
2: that face
3: so
2: is
3: good.
2: That face, it says it all. I don't even need to taste it.
3: I'm going to let you tackle these. We've had enough fun with you.
2: They have
3: cinnamon pecan praline. What is that? Sweet potato?
2: Sweet potato.
3: Okay. Banana pudding?
2: I'll try this one.
3: Okay.
2: Sweet potato is always a
3: What
2: a
3: is
2: classic.
3: This up here? Are these ice creams to go with it?
2: I'm going to have to get some extra steps in this week. Oh, no. Nah, that's hidden.
0: That's hidden.
2: Yeah, it tastes like it's supposed to.
3: No warm fruit needed, huh?
0: Hold on.
2: It tastes like it's supposed to.
0: Twice!
5: And he was saying it while he still had something in his mouth.
0: Shut up. I ain't seen nobody on the news saying that's hidden.
4: Shut up.
5: Yeah.
0: This tastes like it's supposed to, man. I said, this some real stuff here.
4: Hey, listen, you can only code switch, but so much.
0: Yeah,
1: you just showed us
0: you
1: that.
0: Stop.
4: Two things, man. You can follow me right now, AYE_TreyG. I do have some of the videos posted on my page if you want to see it. You can follow me right now. And shout out to Steve Noviello. That was the guy who I was actually sitting down with. So
0: I love it.
4: Appreciate that.
0: All right, y'all. It's DeeDee in the morning.
6: Did you know about 1 in 3 people with plaque psoriasis may also develop psoriatic arthritis, which causes joint pain, stiffness, and swelling? Does this sound like you?

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1: All right. Good morning, Didi. In the morning, we're going to get into the $1,000 minute game. But I do have Trey G, also Jay Cruz, and comedian JJ Williamson with me. Ooh. Guys, I'm curious about this. They say we normally, the average American, will finish doing this by July. What is it? By July.
2: By July.
1: By July.
3: Oh, take your Christmas tree down.
1: No. Damn, you taking it down in July?
3: Close to it.
1: Yeah, I love people who have that tree and they go, it's a Valentine's Day tree. It is St. Patrick's Day. What do you do by July?
2: You fail at your New Year's resolution.
1: No.
4: Damn, I was going to say something similar. Like, you fail at your diet.
1: Mm-mm.
2: You fail at your relationship.
1: Damn. By July, you fail at the relationship? Yeah.
3: By July, you can file your taxes.
1: No, July, guess what they said? You were close when you said take down the tree. You pay off your Christmas debt. By July. And then you started back up again.
5: That's a lie.
1: So you're just on a cycle, on a wheel.
3: Yeah.
5: That's a lie.
1: We're on a wheel. That's what I used to say. I hate that.
4: Or just don't buy that much stuff during Christmas. Like, put yourself on a strict budget, stick to it, and don't go past it at all for nobody.
1: Hey, Trey. That's too just smart, okay? Stop this.
2: Spoken like a person with no kids.
4: Listen, gas $86 a gallon. You better smarten up.
1: Yeah. That's you gonna get your kids under the tree this year. A gallon of gas.
4: Gas tanks, gas cans. Right.
2: Shell gift cards.
1: All right, let's get into it.
6: It's time to boss up with a bang. You got the answers, we got that bread. $1,000 all for you with the $1,000 mini game. Exclusively on DD in the morning.
1: Is this Ken?
7: Yes, ma'am.
1: Hey Ken, how you doing?
7: Good, how you doing?
1: I'm all right. Ken, are you up or are you headed somewhere, going home? You laying in the bed? What are you doing?
7: Heading to work right now.
1: Oh, okay. All right. All right. So listen, Ken, if you win this $1,000, what you going to do with it?
7: Probably go out or something.
1: Oh, you going to go out or something?
2: Oh, we going to pop bottles, stand on couches?
7: Yeah, you know.
1: That's what I'm talking about, baby. Let's get it.
2: We're going strip club.
3: You heard Ken laugh.
2: Yeah, he did. I'm there.
3: Ken laugh like he going to spend that whole $1,000 that night.
2: I'm with you. You only live once. YOLO.
1: I'm going to tell you what I love about Ken. Ken know he probably got bills, everything, but he's like, I'm just going to spend this.
4: Ken, you got an old lady? Are you single?
7: Oh, yeah, I got one.
4: Okay, all right. For sure. Y'all both going out.

0: extra money. Here we go.
1: DD.
2: J. Cruz. JJ from the SIP.
1: Trey G. Trey G.
2: $20 bonus.
3: Come on now.
4: All right, Ken, I'm going to read you the 10 questions. If you don't know the answer, big dog, what you going to say?
5: Say it.
4: That's right. Then we're going to spin the block, answer it again, and you got to go fast. No hesitation, all right?
5: All right, let's go.
4: Let's get paid. First question, how tall are you?
5: 5'5".
4: Are you one of the tallest or shortest people in your family?
5: Short.
4: Ted Turner was the founder of which news network?
5: CNN.
4: Yep. Harrisburg is the capital of which state?
5: Tennessee.
4: Mississippi. Which female singer said she had an awkward moment with Rihanna at the Met Gala?
5: Ooh, was it Beyonce?
4: No.
5: Pass.
4: How many championship rings does LeBron James have?
5: 5.
0: Mm-mm.
5: 4.
4: There you go. Yeah, what was the 5th question that I asked you? Number 5.
5: About the girl with Rihanna.
4: Yeah. Who on the morning show has the nickname Alexa?
5: Didi.
4: Mm-hmm. Nuh-uh. Keep going.
5: 3G.
4: There you go. What does CSI stand for?
5: Criminal.
4: Mm-mm.
0: Mm-mm.
5: Pass.
4: Spell the word February.
5: F-E-V-R-U-A-R-Y.
4: There you go.
3: Facing strong, man.
0: I know it. Ken, you got 7 out of 10.
3: Come on now.
0: You did good. 7 out of 10. Here's what you missed. You missed Harrisburg is the capital of which state? Pennsylvania. Then you missed this one. Which female singer said she had an awkward moment with Rihanna at the Met Gala? Tyla.
4: Mm-hmm.
0: And what does CSI stand for? Crime Scene Investigation. Close. So you got 7 out of 10. You're going to get $10 for every correct answer that you got, right? So that's, let's see, 7. That's $10, $70. And then you spun the wheel and got an extra $20.
3: Come on now.
0: So you got $90 coming to you, all right?
5: I appreciate it.
0: $90. Fill that gas tank up with that. Hey, listen, do me a favor.
3: Before you go out,
0: tell everybody the show that gave you a shot at that $1,000.
5: Didi in the morning.
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8: Ring, ring. Who the f*** is that? It's a 9-1-0 number, so you know it. It's that.

0: Good morning. It's Dee Dee in the morning. I'm sleepy because I just got through eating.
1: Boy.
0: Good food. Some good food. And a lot. Jay Cruz is here. Also, a comedian, J.J. Williams and Trey G. Now, here's the deal. Trey went into this spot, told us all about it, but Jay Cruz actually fell in love when they came in. Tell everybody why.
2: So Trey told us about this Dominican spot that he went to recently, and I haven't been there, and luckily that's who's in here today. Fritua!
3: Please
0: welcome Rosie and James Brunder!
4: Hey!
0: Good morning, you guys.
2: Yes.
0: All right, so Rosie and James, you two here. This was really my first time eating full Dominican food.
1: Yeah, me too.
2: All the way.
0: Like tasting so much. You guys brought so much in. Please tell everybody some of the things you brought in today and what you serve at your restaurant.
5: Well, we brought some, we have a traditional Cuban that we make. Our pork, we let it get in the oven for 8 to 10 hours, mm-hmm. let that fall off the bone. We brought some chimis, which is a traditional burger. You have your protein, you have your cabbage, your sauce in there. Mm-hmm. We brought some moro de gandules, which is the rice with the pigeon peas in it. We brought some pork. We brought a lot of beautiful things in here.
0: You sure did.
2: Empanadas.
5: I mean, yes, lots of flavor.
0: We ate good.
1: You know what y'all brought? Some sleepy.
5: that usually accompanies
1: yeah,
5: that.
1: Buddy.
0: All right, so you guys opened the restaurant. Tell us a little bit about how long you had the restaurant and what else everybody can expect there.
5: The restaurant, we've had it for 3 years. Our expectations is to give quality. Love, you know, the food is a language, you know, it's an art. So when we come in, we want you to feel like you're at home, especially when you're having food at home. You're never in the living room, you're in the kitchen. Mm. You know, when you're with family, you're always in the kitchen. You're always eating, you're munching. So that's the experience that we want people to have.
0: All right. Now, Rosie, you did all this cooking today?
6: Yes, I did.
0: Okay. Rosie can cook.
1: Yes,
0: Rosie
1: can
0: go down.
2: Rosie can cook, but she's scared to talk, though.
0: I know.
2: Rosie,
0: how'd you guys tell me about the name, by the way?
6: So, fritura means everything fried.
0: Ah.
6: But when you tell someone that doesn't know what fritura is, they're like, what?
0: Mm-hmm. Mm-hmm.
6: So it's like, fritu what? So it could be a question, but it could also be a statement, because once they have the food, it's like, fritu what?
0: Yeah. Yeah.
1: I like that.
0: It's all about the delivery.
6: Wow.
1: So everything is fried.
6: Almost everything is fried.
1: Everything's fried. Mm-hmm. Okay.
0: Oh,
6: so
0: like
6: the concept that we have is that we want to give you what you don't want to make at home.
0: Mm-hmm. Mm.
6: So you don't want to fry all these things at home. So that's what we give you.
0: Okay.
1: Yeah.
0: You guys brought something in and you said it's kind of like an appetizer that had the sausage in it, cheese.
6: So it's called a picadera or a fritura.
0: Uh-huh.
6: So that has

0: The Dominican sausage was the longaniza. It has fried salami, fried cheese, fried pork, and fried chicken. And we usually serve it either with tostones or maduros.
1: Okay. This is
2: tostones, maduros, or plantanos, plantains. I'm just
1: lying. Yeah, yeah. Thank you. Thank you, Cruz. Because, you know, all I know is that when they came in, Cruz, he's been eating everything since y'all walked in over an hour ago.
2: When I first smelled it, I was like, this smells like my mama's kitchen.
1: So for somebody who, let's say somebody who's never had Dominican food before, what's the first thing you think they got to try from your menu?
3: I think that it's called the mangube tres golpes. That's a traditional mangube tres. So it's butter smash plantains. With the three hits. Mangu. Say mangu.
1: Mangu.
4: There you go.
1: Mangu.
4: And the other one.
3: Los tres golpes.
1: Los tres golpes.
3: Hey! You got it.
1: Los tres golpes.
3: Yes.
1: I'm going to learn this.
5: Go ahead.
1: JJ, your turn. Yeah. You try it. Say it again.
5: So y'all were saying.
3: Mangu with the tres golpes.
5: Mangu.
3: Tres. Golpes.
5: Golpes.
3: You got it.
0: That's it. So it's kind of the three punches.
3: Yeah,
0: fried salami, fried cheese, and fried eggs, and then we put pickled onions over it.
1: So that right there is what you think people should try first.
0: That is the most traditional thing that you would think of when you think Dominican Republic, because it's like a Dominican breakfast.
2: Yes.
1: You're located in Roanoke, Texas. Tell everybody again how to find a Fritua.
3: If you put Dominican food, we're going to pop up.
1: Okay.
3: But Fritua, you go on our social media, so it's fritua.com. Mm-hmm. You'll find us. I mean, we're not hard to find.
1: I love that. Dominican food, y'all. If you've never had it before, you got to try theirs. It's so good. Everything you brought was good.
3: Thank you so
1: Everything
3: much.
1: I promise you, was that good.
0: Oh, you still have to try the dulce de coco.
1: What is
0: coconut
1: that?
0: Coconut candy.
1: The coconut candy.
0: And the fritua cookie that we collaborated with Big Zaddy's, and she makes the cookie for us. So we provide the dulce de coco, and she makes the coconut candy. The cookie for us.
1: You know, I'm really upset that I don't have an accent. Because y'all's accent, the way you're able to just, you know, the words just rolling off your tongue. I'm getting mad. I want that. All right, here's the deal. If you want to try it, if you've never had Dominican food, you really need to go to Roanoke, Texas. And you guys are located where inside?
0: 206 North Oak Street in Roanoke, Texas.
2: And just to let you know, it is not the same as Mexican food.
1: No.
2: Yes,
1: no,
2: we all speak Spanish, but it's two different things.
1: Yes, it is. Very much so. You guys got to try them. Definitely support. That's what this is all about. Our small business spotlight is putting the spotlight on some of those in our community that you need to support. Rosie and James Brunder are their names, and it's called Fritua, and make sure you visit them in Roanoke.
5: Fritua!
2: Yes.
1: Rosie and James Brunder!
5: Hey!

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Real over everything, I'm enforced. Lit up the city when I got a torch. I went and got it, I didn't have a choice. I'm from the dirty, we took the north. Step on the second, show no remorse. Straight in the streets when I jump out the porch. Yeah.

0: 700K in my boot bag.
1: All right, so listen, it's Dee Dee in the morning. Let's get right to the hot topics. Because if y'all heard what they're saying about the Pope, has anybody heard what the Pope has done? They said this is probably one of the first time that a Pope has said something about a U.S. president. Let's get into it right now. Here we go.
2: Tell me what they're talking about.
3: Hot topics, only on Dee Dee in the morning.
1: According to the reports, they said the Pope has called out your president for lying.
4: Pope Leo?
1: Yep, Pope Leo.
4: Damn.
1: They said he didn't call Donald Trump out. They said he said, I know for a fact. He didn't lie 4 times.
4: When the Pope gets on hood,
5: I'm telling you.
4: I know for a fact.
1: He said for a fact. He didn't lie 4 times.
5: Well, he's from Chicago. Shut up.
1: Don't tell me the Pope Leo's from the South Side.
4: The South Side.
5: Come on now. After he made that statement, he said, I ain't telling you what I heard. I'm telling you what I know.
1: Okay. They said, has any prior Pope ever called out a U.S. president for lying? They said, this right here is crazy. But he went on and said, no. Your dude is lying to y'all. And the Pope said, this is unprecedented. That he has lied to us 4 times and he's calling him out, the Pope.
5: I mean, we knew that though.
1: Like, I mean, we knew it, but you know, we ain't never seen nobody really like the Pope. Somebody come, come out and say, yo, dude is lying.
5: Pope get into it.
1: We tried to tell America he's a liar and they didn't believe us.
6: I want y'all to defend this now.
1: Right, can they?
6: Can you defend the Pope?
1: The Pope was
6: against
1: like
6: the Pope.
1: And by the way, speaking of politics, anybody see this? They said politics is destroying Americans' friendship. Friendships at an unbelievable rate. According to the reports, yes, Americans are losing friends over politics at record rates.
5: I can see that. Yeah, absolutely.
1: They said Democrats were more likely to say they just walked away from friendships with people because they were like, you're that crazy and caught up in this whole thing that you ain't getting
6: or
1: it.
6: Blind,
1: but they said, yeah, or blind. So they said, yep, friendships are being destroyed over politics.
5: Dude, I mean, other countries are walking away from the United States.
1: Popes are.
5: Allies.
1: Popes
5: yeah,
1: are.
5: Popes.
1: Yeah, countries, everything.
6: I could lose a couple friends. It's okay.
1: Yeah, I keep telling y'all, they said this man here has the lowest approval rating they've seen in history.
5: So divided.
1: It's crazy.
5: It feels so divided.
1: 25% think he's doing a great job, and everybody's trying to figure out how psychotic are those 25%.
5: Oh, my God. They ride for him. Even at my barbershop, they literally ride for this man.
1: They must be uninformed or psychotic. Two things.
6: Those are the 25% that are getting defriended by everybody.
1: Right. But you know what I mean? I say either they're uninformed or psychotic, and I don't care. You can tell your boys that I said it.
5: It's blind faith.
1: Yeah.
5: Blind faith.
6: There it is.
1: Yeah.
5: He's their savior.
1: Hey, let's talk about the dream. Y'all heard what he said about everybody?
6: Girl, such an interesting conversation from somebody who's been in the industry, has done so many songs, written hits after hits. Whoever's the podcast he was on, they asked some really good questions.
7: Who's the best pure vocalist you've ever worked with?
8: Wow. B.
7: Who's the best songwriter you've co-written with?
8: Hove.
9: Who brings the vibes to the studio every single time?
8: Ree.
7: Who surprised you with the best work ethic?
8: Tricky.
7: Who's the most challenging artist you've worked with in the best way?
8: Mariah.
9: Who made you level up from both as either a writer or a producer?
8: B.
7: Which artist is historically the most tardy to the sessions?
8: Ree.
7: Ree?
8: Yes. I haven't worked with Lauryn Hill yet.
7: Oh, not yet. Which artist cooked you the best damn meal in the studio?
8: Kelly.
9: Who's the most fearless at trying something new?
8: Me.
7: Who has the strongest instinct for melodies?
8: Me.
7: Who's the artist?
8: Me.
7: Me, damn it. And that's best in show with the
8: best in show. Period.
1: That was great. That was great.
6: You got to say you eventually.
1: I thought that was interesting. The most tardy. Well, brings the best vibes of Rihanna, but she's the most tardy.
5: Yeah.
6: Well,
5: made him step his pen game up. Definitely had to be Beyonce. Yeah. Think about some of the songs he wrote for her. Single Ladies, Partition, Break My Soul, Cuff It, Run the World, 1+1.
1: Yeah.
5: Like hits.
1: I love that. And then he says she's the pure vocalist.
5: Ooh, yeah,
1: Beyonce, pure vocalist.
5: People sleep on Beyonce's vocals.
1: I think
5: now.
1: So too.
6: Yeah. Let's not forget the main thing, the best lyricist he's worked with.
5: The best lyricist.
1: All right, I'm done. Hey, listen, the show is getting ready to be over right now. I mean, you know, all the stuff we just talked about, the fact that the most challenging is Mariah, pure vocalist, and the tardy, and all you heard was Jay-Z.
6: Lyrics, baby.
1: All right. Bars. Hey, listen, coming up, we're going to shut the show down, find out what we learned. It's Dee Dee in the morning. Y'all, just a friendly reminder, Mother's Day is coming, so don't let it sneak up on you. 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
1: Yep. Talk to you on Monday. Have a great weekend, everybody. It's Dee Dee in the Morning.

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0: West Alabama. 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

Yeah. Bread it, you know what I'm saying? 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Yeah. Yeah. 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Let's go.

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1: I just wanna love you.
0: The beat got nothing but love for you. We Meridian's number one for hip-hop and R&B, and doing it for the culture. 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
0: Number one in the community,
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0: 95.1 beat up over hip hop and R&B. It's your girl Jatar checking in to the Beat State Party on this Friday morning. Checking in with Meridian Zone, American Idol, Jamal Robert. Perfect for me. That is new music from him. Also, speaking on him, big shout out to him for sponsoring today's show with Black Pepper Inflatables. 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Y'all know what to do. Hit your girl up, 601-483-9595. I'm here all day to 3. Y'all hit me up, birthday shouts out, requests, all of that. You know I got you. After the break, got some Rick Ross, Minx in Miami after this right here on the B.
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0: 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We're Meridian's number one for hip-hop and R&B. And doing it for the culture. 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

0: The B, number one for hip-hop and R&B. It's your girl, Jataria. Inside the Beast Day Party. That is Mariah the Scientist with Is It a Crime? 601-483-9595 is the number. Talk to me. Kicking on 40 after the break. Current temp, 61. High today is going to be 69 with the low of 61 on tonight. Enjoy the weather on this beautiful Friday. Well, got some cloudy skies, maybe a little bit of rain, but still, it's Friday, so it's beautiful. Kicking off 40 minutes with some French Montana ever since you left after this right here on the B.
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0: Jams with Out the Window by Kalani. If you want to nominate a teacher for Teacher of the Year, we got a sponsorship with Eggs Up. 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They'll receive a $50 gift card from Eggs Up. Big shout out to them for sponsoring it. After the break, got some Baby King. Good Flirts after this right here on The Beat.
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0: Gunna featuring Chris Brown right there. You requested, so you heard it just right there. Y'all keep doing what you're doing. Got some Juvenile and Megan Thee Stallion after this right here on The Big.
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0: Trendsetter after this. Also got some Wale. Where to start? Right here on the beat.
1: 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Number one in the streets. 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

0: point one to be number one for hip hop and R&B. It's your girl Jataria inside the Beast Day Party, wrapping up 40 minutes of nonstop jams with Leon Thomas. Like to thank today's show sponsor, Black Pepper Inflatables. 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Clean, safe, and exciting bouncy houses with love for the kids. 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After the break, got the baby. Pop that thing after this right here on the beat.
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yeah. Bread it, you know what I'm saying? You know, yeah. Yeah, me like a, you know what I'm saying? Let's go.

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0: Jamal Roberts' new music, Perfect For Me. I love, love, love that song. I feel like he wrote that just for me. Y'all keep requesting that. We'll keep playing that. 601-483-9595 is the number. Taffy and Pluto is after this. Feeling on my body right here on the beat.
1: 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And number one for hip-hop and R&B. 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

0: yourself, get your mans. 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Big mama, no kids. Waiting for the right time. Staring through the grapevine, I'm hearing GIA certified.
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0: 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We Meridian's number one for hip hop and R&B, and doing it for the culture. 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

Who's your leader? Gas me up, cheerleader. Take me a cup. Zill. Me and little twin locked in, ain't worried about none. Zill. You up in your face, little hit with it. Zill. It's OBM form, I'm raising these some nuns.

0: That is Mariah the Scientist as I wrap up 40 minutes of nonstop jams with Burning Blue. I got about 30 more minutes left with you before JT touchdown. Y'all go ahead and hit your girl up with those last minute requests. You know I got you. Boss Man D-Lo is up next. Motion Party right here on the beat.
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0: We putting it down for you. We're Meridian's number one for hip-hop and R&B. And doing it for the culture. We're 95.1 The Beat. 95.1 The Beat.
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0: on my time to get up out of here. JT is up next at 3. 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I'll be back with you on Monday morning. You guys have a happy and safe weekend. Make it back to me, and I'll make it back to you. Got some Trap Dickie after this down south right here on The Big.
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2: 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That's Wings and Tails this Tuesday, May the 12th at the Key Brothers Hangar at Meridian Regional Airport. Don't miss it!
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1: 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Glorilla, let her cook. We gonna keep the jams going for you. Let's speed it up right now. Lil Uzi Vert, what you saying? 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Here we go. What you saying is on 95.1 The Beat. Let's ride. I don't even

0: 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This call is from
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0: This call will be recorded and subject to monitoring at any time. To accept this call, press 5. You may begin speaking now.
2: I got 2 minutes. 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

real. Every bar is a part of the murder wrath. 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

0: 6:30, featuring shrimp, potatoes, corn, catfish, and chicken wings. Tickets are $30 at the gate. Also, special entertainment by Scott McQuaig and the Tomcats. That's Wings and Tails this Tuesday, May the 12th at the Key Brothers Hangar at Meridian Regional Airport. Don't miss it!
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0: folk going on in New York with that now. You feel me? I go spin on the. 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Feel what I'm saying? 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
1: 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Metro booming. Along with a shout out to God, it's called Loose Screws. Jigga JT in the building up on this afternoon. Feel good Friday.

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1: 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And number one for hip-hop and R&B. 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
2: 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That's Wings and Tails this Tuesday, May the 12th at the Key Brothers Hangar at Meridian Regional Airport. Don't miss it!
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3: 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Yeah!
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2: Groski, you know what I'm saying? 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

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We 95.1 The Bean.

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Look, I'm unthawing this hard, I never thought I'd ever use it again. 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

0: I'll be good. All right, here we go. This is the wearing song right here. Friday, along with Mariah the Scientist. That do us part. It's on 95.1 The Beat. Here we go.
1: Girl, I never seen a block that's worth the spin. All the times you said you would leave, turn me a man. Hit your perfect.

0: 95 on the beat, now monthly of popping R&B. That's Rod Wave right there. Had to represent with 25. Jig and JT in the building up on this afternoon. Feel good Friday. Look, I hope everybody's feeling good. Also, to all my moms, I just want to say happy early Mother's Day to you all. Enjoy your weekend, and it's all good. And look, we're going to do a little something for all my teachers. So if you want to hear more about what we're doing for your favorite teacher, all right, here we go. Listen to
1: it. 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
1: 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Don't miss it!
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5: I don't know who that is.
4: Man, that's a lot of smoke up there. 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
5: 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You smell that? 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
4: 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He got pork. 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He got beef. 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

0: 95.1 The Beat, 91.4 Poppin' R&B. Uh-oh, yes, yes, yes, he is back. That's that boy Jamal, ladies, talking about, please play Jamal's song again because I'm going to see him this weekend. All right, there y'all go. That's Jamal Roberts right there. Perfect for me. So we're going to officially kick off the weekend about 5 o'clock, so do not go nowhere. Also, Bishop Hedgman just walked up here. Matter of fact, Bishop Hedgman and his wife, they was dancing to the song as well up on Facebook. So it's all good, man. It's showing love for sure. For sure, for sure. And like I say, Bishop Hedgman's in the building. Motivation of the moment starts now. Look, we're going to put God first, family second, and everything else is going to be all right. Believe that. And if you know the song, here we go. Sing along, because it's the weekend.
1: You know the song. 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
3: Motivational family, Bishop Hedgeman here bringing you the motivational message for the day as we have truly been enjoying this entire week, right? As we've been talking about puzzle pieces to winning, because winning doesn't happen by happenstance. You're not going to oops and win in life. No, it's going to happen intentionally because you have the necessary tools, you have the necessary puzzle pieces in order to be able to do it. And I want to motivate you by not only giving you the pieces, but motivating you to put them into practice. Today, lastly, if you're going to have the puzzle pieces to winning, you got to stay hungry. What did I just say? You who's listening to me, you've got to stay hungry. Listen at me. Don't get comfortable. Oh, that's a word for somebody. Don't get comfortable. Oh, I did way more than I did last year. I've sold way more products than I did last quarter. I made way more money than I did last year. Don't get comfortable. I've lost more weight than I ever had in my life. Don't get comfortable. It's important, again, you understand that Giannis, the MVP of the NBA 2 years ago, received the MVP award. The very next day, he began a two-a-day workout regimen for an entire month. He just got the most valuable player award in the league. Why did he begin a workout regimen the next day for a month? Because he understood the importance of staying hungry. Listen, you can't be satisfied with winning one time. What did I just say? You can't be satisfied with winning one time. Hungry people do it more than once. Oh my God, this is good. What did I just say? Hungry people do it more than once. You can't just pass one test. You can't just pass one class.

0: You can't just pass one grade. You can't be faithful 1 year to your job, faithful 1 year, come on, to the cause. You can't pay off one bill and get comfortable. Come on, you can't make one change and get comfortable. Hungry people do it more than once, is more than one time. They're consistent at this thing because they refuse to get comfortable. If you're gonna win in life, you got to stay hungry. Let's go.
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0: 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I told you I was gonna reply on my time. 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Told you don't ever mention my kids. 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

Oh my girl, I never leave her alone. 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

0: went triple dipper. 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I don't give a about a. For real. 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For real. 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
0: 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We 95.1 to beat.
2: Also ATL. 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
1: Now if I want to beat number one, hip hop and R&B, Corey Moore, Satcha Radio, Summer Walker, Doja Cat, along with Lotto with Go Girl, rolling right now inside the Primetime Show. It is Friday night. It's Mother's Day weekend. Shout out to all the mothers out there. You go, girl. Shout out to you, man. And also, y'all, get at your boy. 601-483-9595 is the number to reach right now on those beat lines. Come right back, little Billy Gang Cushington. With friend do after this, right here on the beat.
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1: The Mississippi Council of the Navy League presents Wings and Tails 2026 this Tuesday, May 12th at the historic Key Brothers Hangar at Meridian Regional Airport. The social hour will begin at 5:30, followed by dinner at 6:30, featuring shrimp, potatoes, corn, catfish, and chicken wings. Tickets are $30 at the gate. Also, special entertainment by Scott McQuaig and the Tomcats. That's Wings and Tails this Tuesday, May the 12th at the Key Brothers Hangar at Meridian Regional Airport. Don't miss it!

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1: I just wanna love you.
0: The beat got nothing but love for you. We Meridian's number one for hip-hop and R&B. And doing it for the culture. 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

baby ain't slowing down, but the horsepower. Had to get the rolls and put the lambs up for a while. 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

0: Ain't nobody touching me but TSA. They waiting on Big Mom to drop like GTA 6.
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0: At the house with it, watching sinners.
1: Who you with?
0: On the couch with my favorite sinner. I was about to, but you convinced us. 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

0: 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What you is rolling right now inside the Primetime Show, man. Holla at your people, 601-483-9595. Big shouts out to all my people out there that see me up on these beat lines. Continue to text me, continue to call me, and we're gonna continue to get these jams in right here on 95.1. It's the beat.
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